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1: 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He's a few songs away from Cordo's Corner. 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
2: Yo, I'm Mario Courtney Lopez. Got some August 27th birthdays to shout out later this hour. 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
3: Yes, in the meantime, more music we have for you. 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That's me. 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

to the top, I've been out of shape, thinking out of the box, I'm an astronaut. I blasted off the planet, rocked the cause catastrophe, and it matters more because I had it. Now I had a thought about wreaking havoc on an opposition, kind of shocking, they want a static with precision. I'm automatic, quarterback, I ain't talking second, pack it up.

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1: I'm Mario Courtney Lopez. Few songs, and then going to shout out today's celeb birthdays. In the meantime, any obscure holidays to recognize, honey?
2: Today's your favorite thing. It's World Rock, Paper, Scissors Day.
1: Also known as
3: Rochambeau.
1: Now, here's the thing, and it's become controversial, although I'm doing it right. You're supposed to go on the three, rock, paper, scissors.
4: And then you go.
1: Thank you. I got into an argument with a lot of people.
4: Eric Winter.
1: At work. And then Eric Winter also co-chimed. He wants to go on four.
4: He's
1: wrong.
4: You
1: know why? Because he's off beat. One, two, three. Yes, exactly. And I beat
4: you. Yeah, you do it on the three.
2: What's that?
1: You do it. That's paper.
2: Yeah, so did I lose?
4: The four throws the whole thing off.
1: It does. There's no time. One, two, three, four.
4: Why?
1: No. It's rock, like, paper, boom.
4: Yeah.
1: That's why it goes Rochambeau.
4: Exactly.
1: Yeah, exactly.
2: Well, it says rock, paper, scissors, go.
4: No.
1: That's four.
4: There's no go.
1: It's just
4: Rochambeau. You just do it on the third one.
2: What's Rochambeau mean?
1: I don't know.
4: Rochambeau is another name for it.
1: Yes, exactly.

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1: You're on Mario Courtney Lopez. Time to shout out today's celebrity birthdays. As always, Frazier's going to tell you he's turning a year older. We're going to try to guess the age. Who do we got?
2: Alexa Peña Vega.
0: Alexa Peña Vega.
1: Who's married to her husband, Carlos Peña Vega.
2: Because they took each other's last names.
1: Yeah, yeah.
3: That's cute.
0: Is it? They now live in Hawaii, fun fact.
3: That's cute, too.
0: She's got to be 35.
3: 36.
2: 38. 38. Oh, okay. Mario, not Lopez, the singer.
1: Oh.
3: Let me love you, give me everything,
0: too. No, he jumped a verse. You don't give me everything, too.
3: I give you
2: everything. She wants everything as well.
3: I give you everything.
0: You did a remix. You're doing the remix.
3: I give you everything, and he is 44.
1: Let me be the one to give you everything.
0: That's it.
3: Okay.
1: Baby, good love.
3: You win.
1: Affection.
0: Mario from Baltimore, Maryland. I believe my guy is 36.
2: 40.
0: Oh, okay. So 40. Level. All right.
2: The Dog Whisperer, Cesar Millan. Cesar.
0: Cesar.
3: He's the homie. Cesar.
0: Cesar has got to be 65.
3: Oh, it was my turn, but.
0: Oh, sorry.
3: He said 65. I say 66.
2: 57.
3: Ooh.
0: Ooh, is he really?
2: Yeah.
0: Oh.
2: But he's been gray forever.
0: That's the thing. That throws me out. That's like trying to guess Anderson Cooper's age.
2: Right. And finally, from MTV back in the day, Downtown Julie Brown.
3: Downtown Julie Brown.
0: Wubba, wubba, wubba. She used to say that.
2: Yeah.
0: She looks like she would be in the Spice Girls.
2: Yeah, actually, totally. I could see that.
3: Totally.
0: Downtown Julie Brown's got to be hitting the sixth level 60.
3: 65.
0: 63.
3: Ugh.
0: Okay.
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1: I'm with Mario and Courtney Lopez. 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
2: Well, it's designed for customers whose appetites are smaller, but who still need plenty of protein and nutrients. But what's interesting is that people on these medications aren't avoiding restaurants. In fact, one survey found GLP-1 users eat out more often than non-users. They just want different options and smaller portions. See, I'm not on one of those, but I would have always loved to have these smaller portions.
1: Well, now you have that option.
2: But then they're going to think I'm on a GLP-1.
1: Let them think whatever they want.
3: Who cares?
1: Here's the thing. I actually am surprised to hear this because we have a friend who's on a GLP-1 and he pretty much eats one meal a day. But boy, that meal is a monster.
2: No.
3: When he told me how he eats since he's been on that, I was blown away.
1: That's why I'm surprised to hear this. Because he eats one meal and it's enough for like three people.
3: It's crazy.
2: It's enough for 3 days.
3: It's insane. Yeah.
4: More Mario Lopez next.
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1: You're all Mario Courtney Lopez. Almost time to head home for the night. Just one last thing to get to shortly. In the meantime, probably have enough time for a request or two. So if you got something you really want to hear, drop it in our mentions over on IG at @OmarioLopez.

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1: All right, almost time to head home. You're on Mario Courtney Lopez. Just got to squeeze in one last thing. Frazier, you got something, right?
2: Yes. Earlier, when we were doing the throwback soundtrack, I think it was, Courtney mentioned that Dolly Parton was probably one of the most beloved Americans and one of the last sort of universally beloved Americans. So I got a little curious about that, and I started doing some research on it. And I think you might be right. The only people that kind of still exist that could be called that might be Keanu Reeves, because no one really hates Keanu Reeves, mm-hmm. and he does a lot of good, mm-hmm. and Michael Jordan. Those are the two that came up. I would like to also add Rick Moranis, because I think Rick Moranis is someone that everyone just kind of likes.
1: Michael Jordan's controversial, although he shouldn't be.
2: Right.
1: Although he shouldn't be, and he's got sort of a, and I'm saying this as a huge Michael Jordan fan, he's got a bit of a reputation that he doesn't ever go out in public, and when he does, it's not his favorite thing.
2: Yeah.
1: So, you know, but
2: people, overall, think about how much he is loved by people.
1: He's loved by people. I think it's the aura,
2: yes.
1: and image of Michael Jordan, because he's been so great. Mm. The thing about, like, Dolly, she was always around people and engaged with people, and ever since she was in the 70s, she's just been, you can tell, she was just a sweet person.
2: Super friendly.
3: How can you not like anyone who wears diamonds like that?
1: Exactly.
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1: All right, Charles Morrow, Courtney Lopez. More music headed your way, but I wanted to mention, since we were just talking about Dolly Parton, talk about weird timing. The next tropical storm in the Atlantic is going to be named Dolly.
2: Oh, my goodness.
1: Coincidence. It's the fourth storm of the season. So far, we've had Arthur, Bertha, and Cristobal.
3: Bertha sounds really scary.
1: Really? Cristobal sounds like affluent.
2: Well, the National Hurricane Center plans to use Dolly for the next system that reaches tropical storm strength. And it's not in response to Dolly Parton's passing. The name Dolly was chosen in the early 1990s and has been on a rotating list of names since 1996. But it's just ironic.
4: They say the holy water's watered down, and this town's lost its faith. Our colors will fade.

0: 1077.
1: Are you struggling with symptoms of chronic hives with no known external triggers? Living with chronic spontaneous urticaria, or CSU, can be frustrating, especially when symptoms last months or even years. CSU is a long-term condition that often requires ongoing treatment. Rhapsido, remibrutinib, is an oral prescription treatment that's taken twice daily with or without food for adults with CSU who continue to have symptoms not controlled with antihistamines. It should not be used for any other forms of hives. Rhapsido may cause bleeding and risk may increase if also taking a blood thinner. 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Also discuss immunizations, as you should not receive live or live attenuated vaccines with Rhapsido. 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
1: Mario and Courtney Lopez here. Music rolls on after we break down an interesting rumor in the buzz. Word is Ryan Gosling is working on a Flintstones live action reboot. What? Twist is it's apparently going to be focused on Bam Bam. Oh, that's funny. Deadline reports that the project is looking for a writer. Character grew up in the Flintstones spinoff, The Pebbles and Bam Bam Show, back in 1971. He's the adopted son of Barney and Betty Rubble. He was super strong and would destroy everything, not knowing his own strength. Bam, bam. That's pretty much all he said. They had a Flintstones live action film. I remember John
2: Goodman
1: was Fred Flintstone. Halle Berry was Betty.
2: No. She wasn't Betty, was she?
1: She was Betty.
2: Rosie O'Donnell was somebody in that.
1: Rosie O'Donnell. No, Rosie O'Donnell must have been Betty.
2: So Halle Berry was the assistant.
1: Halle Berry was the assistant. Rosie O'Donnell was Betty. I can't remember, but I remember John Goodman was Freddie.
2: Yeah, he was.
1: Okay.

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1: On with Mario and Courtney Lopez. 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
3: 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Is it swimming through money like Scrooge McDuck? 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
1: 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Did you hear that Ella Langley had a surprise visitor at her show in Arkansas last weekend? Hey, it's Shannon O. Yes, another artist. Not in the country format, though. Tell you who coming up in 6 minutes.

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1: 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Benson Boone going to be part of our iHeartRadio Music Festival presented by Capital One. He'll be performing in Las Vegas alongside acts like Zara Larsson, Snoop Dogg, Weezer. Also going to be there. It's just the best of the best. This thing is going to be such a fun time. Jason also going to be there because you actually won by listening to our station. Where were you when you found that out?
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1: Hey, it's Shannon O. Instead of wedding gifts, Taylor Swift and Travis Kelce had actually donated $26 million to some organizations that are close to their hearts. One of them being Dolly Parton's Imagination Library. They donated $2 million, which I think is very important to highlight this week with Dolly's passing. Taylor's on with I Knew It, I Knew You.

0: 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Hey, it's Shannon L. What do you got going on this weekend? I was just talking to Amber, who is planning a little marathon weekend for a show that she's already watched. And more than once, Amber, what is that?
1: My favorite show I watched more than once was Supernatural.
0: That's impressive. I feel like the only show I've ever watched more than once, like more than one time all the way through, except for the final episode, is Friends, because I refuse to believe that it ended.

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You are not taking your children to fancy enough restaurants. Hey, it's Shannon O. Let me prove to you that you need to start, or at least maybe influence you. I don't know if it's going to do it. It's coming up in 6 minutes.

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1: Hey, my name is Shannon L. Thanks for spending part of your night with me. I am asking you, what is the fanciest restaurant you have ever taken your children to? Amy is calling in, and it's not too rough for you because your kid's favorite restaurant is what?
2: Taco Bell.
1: I love that for you. Inexpensive, and you don't have to deal with all the fuss of just sitting down and making reservations. But the reason why I asked this, Amy, is because I was reading about a girl who's 15 years old. And she has dined at 33 Michelin star restaurants. Her goal is to hit 50 by the time that she turns 18. And in case you are wondering, there are some Michelin star restaurants that offer kids menus, like St. Pierre in Singapore. Their tasting menu for kids, $228, if you want to shell out that for when your kid would really just prefer chicken nuggets and some French fries. What is the fanciest restaurant your kids have dined at? Let me know using the talkback feature. Get Eco.
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Mix 107.7, the station for variety in Dayton. I'm putting this out there right now, mainly so you can hold me accountable. Hey, it's Shannon O. Next year, I am hoping to run the New York City Marathon for a charity, specifically diabetes-related, because on the actual day of the marathon, I'll be celebrating my 20-year diet birthday. Not something that you would typically celebrate, but you know what? It's a big feat to conquer. So if you got any marathon

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1: 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Most Americans would say yes, especially when it comes to this one thing. 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

0: 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Our dogs live better lives than we do. Hey, it's Shannon O. Jessica calling in, and you're saying, yeah, that's 100% accurate.
1: Our six-month-old puppy, Raleigh, he's very spoiled.
0: But totally worth it, right?
1: Yes.
0: One way that we spoil our pets, dogs specifically, nearly half of Americans say that they feed their dogs higher quality meals than their own. So our dogs are eating better than us. More than half of Americans actually cook their dogs' meals for them, too. So whether you're making food or separate meals for them, what is the most spoiled part about your dog? I want some crazy stuff. Send it my way using the TalkBack feature.
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1: Hey, this is pretty cool. You know, Sarah Bareilles has a new album out called Good Grief. And she's going to sit down with us for an in-depth interview to talk about her song, Just a Kid, the inspiration behind an album, and her upcoming documentary. I am such a Sarah Bareilles stan, so make sure that you are listening here tonight, 7 p.m., if you want all the juicy details.

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1: Hey, my name is Shannon Oh. I appreciate you hanging out with me tonight. The All-American Reject's going to drop a really cool project in just a few days. What you need to know about it is coming up in 6 minutes.

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1: Hey, it's Shannon L. I hope you're having a great start to your Friday. The All-American Rejects, making this the year of them, gracing us with their presence earlier this year. Their first project, full-length album in 14 years called Sandbox, that was dropped. And now in a few days, they're going to drop their 21st anniversary edition of the album Move Along. Yeah, it's going to come out on September 4th. And it includes three bonus B-sides: Kiss Yourself Goodbye, Bite Back, and Eyelash Wishes. I don't know who's more excited about this, the band or their fans.
2: Are you struggling with symptoms of chronic hives with no known external triggers? Living with chronic spontaneous urticaria, or CSU, can be frustrating, especially when symptoms last months or even years. CSU is a long-term condition that often requires ongoing treatment. Rhapsido, remibrutinib, is an oral prescription treatment that's taken twice daily with or without food for adults with CSU who continue to have symptoms not controlled with antihistamines. It should not be used for any other forms of hives. Rhapsido may cause bleeding, and risk may increase if also taking a blood thinner. So tell your doctor right away if you have any signs or symptoms. Also discuss immunizations, as you should not receive live or live attenuated vaccines with Rhapsido. Side effects include nasal congestion, sore throat, runny nose, bleeding, headache, nausea, and abdominal pain. When antihistamines alone aren't enough, it may be time to ask

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1: I read a statistic earlier today that the average educator spends about $900 each year on school supplies. 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

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The next trend in vacations is a little bit easier than taking a full week off. Hey, it's Shannon O. I'll explain why that is coming up in the next 10 minutes. It's Alex Warren.

0: even more variety for your workday. 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A lot of people are opting for quietcation on their days off. Hey, it's Shannon O, and actually Tim's calling in. I feel like you would appreciate this because your dream day off would entail...
1: Put me on my couch, once again, in the sweatshirt. Give me all the food I can eat.
0: And food that you don't have to cook, right? It's all takeout. Well, the next trend in traveling is actually just retreating to a quiet destination, someplace that you want to relax. And sometimes a day trip outside of our normal routine is just what we needed. So a lot of people are just driving an hour up the road, maybe booking an Airbnb or a nice day at the spa. I feel like I could get on board with this. It seems less expensive than a full week in Mexico or wherever.
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It's crazy to think that there are people in this world that have no clue who Ella Langley is. And apparently Doja Cat is one of those people. Hey, it's Shannon O. I think that she probably knows her name by now. Probably.

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1: I am such a Sarah Bareilles stan. And if you're the same way, get excited because Good Grief is out now and she's actually taking over our station. She's going to sit down for an in-depth interview, talk about the inspiration behind the album, and you can hear all of the stories behind the making of it and her upcoming documentary. Just make sure to be listening tonight around 7 o'clock.

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It's on the way for you in 6 minutes.

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1: Hey, it's Shannon L. Happy Friday. How about it? We finally made it here. I guess a lot of people are burned out when it comes to dating apps, and I don't blame them. They're not working. So instead, Eventbrite says that a lot of people are meeting in person. Cheryl, where do you think that they're heading in order to meet these people?
2: The gym, for sure.
1: I think that that's probably a good possibility. The grocery store, you know, the classic meet cute, but it turns out that a lot of people are showing up for hobby-based events made for meeting people. Trivia nights, bird watching meetups, run clubs. Where is the most random place you have ever met a love interest? Let me know using the TalkBack feature.
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1: I didn't know that we needed it, but apparently there's another national treasure that's coming out. Brings the total up to 3. I wonder if Nicolas Cage is going to be in this one, too. I'll keep

even more variety. Mix 107.7. What is a long drive in your opinion? Hey, it's Shannon O. I'm just curious how far you're willing to go before you actually pick up a plane ticket. It's on the way in the next 10 minutes.

0: the 80s to now. 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You know, it's kind of funny because most Americans are willing to drive more than 9 hours when it comes to a road trip, but the majority of us feel like a long drive is about 5 hours. Hey, it's Shannon O. I'm not one of those people that could sit in the car for more than 9 hours. I feel like that is my absolute limit. Otherwise, put me on a plane. However, Claire, you prefer to drive everywhere you go. What is the longest time that you've been in a car for?
1: That's a good question. The most recent one was about 14 hours.
0: That is a long time to travel for a vacation and within the U.S. That's crazy. What is the longest road trip you've ever been on? Let me know using the TalkBack feature.
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I don't know how we got to this point, but stop using LinkedIn as your dating profile. It's not professional. And stop using TikTok as a place to apply for jobs. A lot of people uploading their resumes, doing pitch interviews. I guess it's creative. I'll give you that.

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Look at us being all healthy and whatnot. Hey, it's Shannon O. Turns out that a fifth of Americans have substituted NA beverages for alcohol. So I want to hear from you. What's the best NA cocktail you've made or the best NA beer or wine to drink? I'm still looking for a good wine. That's for sure.

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Mix 107.7, the 80s to now. Americans think that anybody younger than this should be banned on social media. Think of that number and we'll see if you're right coming up in 6 minutes. I'm Shannon Owen. This is a karaoke session. It's Vanessa Carlton.

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1: Hey, what's up? It's Shannon O. At what age were you allowed to make a social media profile, or what are the rules in your household for your kids? I ask because the average American thinks that anybody 15 and under should be banned from Facebook, Instagram, TikTok, probably even Snapchat. I've got Angela calling in who has some pretty strong opinions on the matter.
2: You know what? I'm only 32, and if it was my way, I would have it back in the 90s and wish I could raise my kids that way.
1: Okay, so you're saying don't ban the kids from social media, just ban social media overall. Would it be a bad idea?
3: 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How's a little trail therapy sound right now? Hop in. 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

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Mix 107.7. One of the biggest songs of the summer is Lying to You. The artist even admitted that. We'll get you details on what it is coming up in the next 10 minutes.

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1: Now even more variety. 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One of the biggest songs of the summer. Stella Lefty with Boston. Hey, it's Shannon O. What's kind of interesting to me is that as a writer, you don't actually need to experience the things that you write about. In other words, Stella Lefty was never on her way to Boston when she was working on that song.
2: I was seeing this guy, and I had a crush on him, and I was just writing about him like that whole entire week, and I was sitting at a Boston piano.
1: So next time I write a song, if ever, I'm going to name it Martin, even though my husband's name is Adam. But I have a Martin guitar. You know, Stella Lefty just announced her headlining tour too, so make sure to get out and see her.
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Mix 107.7, the station for variety in Dayton. I'm pretty sure that Bruno Mars fans are the best at snagging his reaction into the camera. Like, every single time that I see a video come up on my TikTok page, my For You page, Bruno is looking directly at that person, singing to them. Either that or he's really telling me he wants me to go see him on tour, which I feel like could be the case. He's like number one on my bucket list to see.

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0: I want you, I need you, oh God. 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
1: 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Make sure to set an alarm for tonight at 7 o'clock because Sarah Bareilles is taking over our radio station. That's right. We've got the iHeartRadio one-on-one with Sarah Bareilles talking about her new album, Good Grief, which is out right now, literally just came out. And she's going to tell us the stories behind it, plus talk about her upcoming documentary. Very excited. 7 o'clock right here. I'm going to go home, get a nap, so that way I'm ready for it.

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0: 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Uptown Girl, it's Jeff, Christy, and Dave. Happy Friday.
1: Happy Friday!
0: All right, can you imagine this, Dave? Now, you're the cook in the house.
2: I am.
0: Do you know, has Lisa ever, your wife, has she ever kept track of your meals and rated them on the side?
2: Not that I'm aware of.
0: Okay.
2: Although she says everything tastes good, so, oh. You know.
0: So you're,
2: but I think she's biased.
0: Okay. Well, but would she be honest with you if she didn't like something?
2: Probably.
0: Okay. Well, a woman says she discovered her boyfriend had been secretly keeping a spreadsheet.
2: Oh.
0: Rating every one of her dinners that she cooked for him.
2: I mean, wow.
0: Dude, the ratings were not terrible.
2: Oh.
0: But most meals scored a 6 or higher. Would you want to hear that your
2: six
0: dinner?
2: Or high, I mean, that's, so is it, I mean, is a tail, a 10?
0: Yeah, 6 out of 10,
2: six
0: yeah.
2: Out of, I mean, that's not bad. I'll
0: not take bad.
2: I mean, I make six meals, that's for sure.
0: Okay.
2: You know, I'm not going to lie.
0: Well, but apparently she said finding out that he was doing this is what made her feel judged rather than appreciated.
2: For sure, I get it.
0: She's like, definitely. Wait a minute, you're not telling me you're doing this?
2: And you cook something.
0: Yeah, yeah.
2: You think you're so good? I'll rate you.
0: I got an idea.
2: You turd.
0: So it blew up on Reddit. Thousands of people are commenting. Some people thought it was weird and insensitive, while others thought maybe he's just a spreadsheet nerd.
2: Could be.
0: I mean, maybe. Some admitted they keep notes and rate family recipes, too. Oh, some people are saying, I might do that as well. I can't say I've ever done that. So,
2: no,
0: I'm just like, hey, this is great.
2: Yeah, yeah. You know,
0: end of story. But yeah, if you're going to rate your significant other's efforts in the kitchen,
2: right?
0: Maybe don't do it secretly on a spreadsheet.
2: Right.
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0: Lady Gaga on the Mix Morning Show on Mix 107.7, Jeff, Christie, and Dave Show. It is Friday, August 28th. It's the last Friday of the month, Dave, which means we have a live studio audience starting at 7 o'clock this morning.
1: Fun.
0: It's our Friday morning live show. If you missed out on that, you know, maybe you were just off the schedule over the summer. This is something brand new. We actually did it in June and July, the last Friday of the month. You could sign up to bring a guest and come have breakfast from Toasted and donuts from Jim's Donuts. Cool. And hang out with us from 7 to 8:30.
1: And we're continuing to do this?
0: We'll do it at the end of September as well. So get yourself signed up and join us. But yeah, it'll be fun to meet our studio audience around 7 o'clock. A new home design trend is encouraging people to unplug, literally. Designers say that analog rooms are being poised to be one of the hottest home trends of the fall. And you have to actually spray paint analog room on the outside of it.
1: Oh, heavens.
0: No, but it is a screen-free space designed for activities like reading, listening to music, playing board games, doing puzzles.
1: How do you listen to music?
0: On a record player or a cassette deck.
1: Cassette deck? No, don't do that. Don't waste your money.
0: Yeah, really.
1: Get a record player.
0: Right, get a record player. But board games, puzzles, simple conversations. Designers recommend arranging furniture to encourage face-to-face interaction, use warm lighting, throw in some books and games, even swap out Bluetooth for a record player. That's what I'm talking about.
1: Mm-hmm.
0: More proof a lot of us would like to take a break from the nonstop digital world. I'm going to admit, and I won't throw him under the bus, but I have a friend of mine. They just moved, and they have kind of an extra room, and he wants to turn it in to this very thing, the analog room. He said, I'm going to hook up a record player. I'm going to hook up a VCR. You know, to play, because if you think about it, there are things in some of the original, like some of the original Disneys, if you have like original VHS and stuff, some of that stuff has been edited, you know, for current viewing.
1: Yeah.
0: So some stuff has been changed over the years. Anyway, they're just like, I want to pop in a VCR.
1: VHS
0: tape. A VHS tape in the VCR. I want to put a record on.
1: Go put your
0: not having a charging station for your phone in there, you know. So analog rooms.
1: No problem with that.
0: And the other thing too, of course, is you know for sure that nobody is tapping into whatever you're doing in that room, unlike maybe your iPhone.
1: I probably don't want to either.
0: No, absolutely.
1: I'm not going in there.
0: So anyway, but it is something that is actually trending, basically considered analog rooms.
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14: Hey, good morning, guys. Here are some of the top stories of the day. 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All services and workshops are free. The Butler County Sheriff and Prosecutor's Office are set to address recent developments around the Voices of America Country Music Fest. That starts at 11 this morning at the sheriff's office. The festival announced its departure from Westchester earlier this summer. According to the NBC affiliate down in Cincinnati, organizers were late paying bills ahead of prior festivals. We're going to keep you updated on air, on online, and on the 2 News app. Outside today, Cameron says it'll be a mostly sunny day with a high of 82. That's what's making news here in the Miami Valley.

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0: Louis Capaldi on the Mix Morning Show with Jeff, Christie, and Dave. There is someone you loved, and it is Friday, August 28th. Thank you so much for listening. And we got a little free ticket Friday. We've got some listeners coming into the studio.
1: We got a free ticket Friday.
0: I'll just keep dropping stuff on you, Dave.
1: What in the world? That's new.
0: We also have a whole bunch of people. Well, at least a handful of people that are coming in for our Friday morning live show, which starts at 7 o'clock this morning. So we got a lot to tell you about, but we've got to get you updated on traffic here first.
2: Okie dokie. We have an accident in Logan County. It is up north there. Left lane is blocked. Eastbound 33 just before 68. So watch for that. We also have an accident eastbound 70 in Preble County at US 127. And an accident on eastbound 70. It's on the left shoulder, eastbound 70, just after 49. So there's our accidents. If you have an update on any of them, please text the word MIX, followed by your update 57739.
0: All right. And did you stay up to watch the partial lunar eclipse last night? If you did, text in or call in. You could call in by using the talkback mic on the iHeartRadio app and let us know what it was like. I wanted to try. But Melissa was saying yesterday it didn't really start until I think like we'd start to see it a little bit after 10 last night.
2: I was well asleep.
0: Yeah, I didn't make it. Did not make it. So if you did, let us know, will you? Congrats. If you took a picture or something, let us know. If you tell us what you saw. It looks really cool as we watched a little bit of it here on Channel 2. So, partial lunar eclipse. And as Melissa Barrington said yesterday, partial. It was like 96.2, It was almost a complete lunar eclipse. So that's pretty cool. We're going to talk about napping here in a second.
2: Napping.
0: We got a free ticket Friday. It's our Bud Light Next ticket pass with the band Camp. And if you're a fan, you know that it's Camp with two A's, C-A-A-M-P. They are from the Columbus area, actually, but have a huge following we'll just say people like my daughter who almost flew back from Boston to go to the show.
2: Okay.
0: Because she loves them so much. I'm pretty sure she saw them at Red Rocks a year or two ago.
2: Okay.
0: Our marketing director, Jenny, is a huge fan of Camp.
2: You'll see Jenny there.
0: And I think you probably will. Yes. So look for Free Ticket Friday on the contest page at mix1077.com. If you want to go see Camp, the show is tomorrow night at the Schottenstein Center. And again, they're from around this area. So if you're like, maybe you didn't know they were going to be here or whatever, and maybe you've never heard of them, or maybe you have somebody that is a huge fan. Like, I personally couldn't tell you any of their songs.
2: Yeah.
0: But my youngest daughter is a gigantic fan. So, and again, so is Jenny, other people. So the show is tomorrow night at the Schottenstein Center. 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If you're listening on the app, you just click on contests and type in hometown, and that will get you registered for some last-minute tickets to go see Camp tomorrow night, Schottenstein Center in Columbus. All right? Hometown is the keyword. All right, as Dave just said a moment ago, love a good nap, right?
2: I do, yeah. Absolutely, man.
0: So what do you think is the perfect amount of time for a nap? And then we're going to tell you what the National Sleep Center says.
2: What I think the perfect time for a nap is?
0: How do you feel the best after you're like, oh, I just had a 47-minute nap and I feel amazing?
2: If it's me, I'm usually it's about 1:30 or 2 o'clock. Because I always take a nap before I go to the Dragons.
0: Oh, yeah.
2: So, but mine's at about 1:30, 2 o'clock.
0: But how long?
2: Long is the nap? Well, it could be anywhere from an hour and a half to an hour.
0: Oh, okay. Yeah, man. All right, so a long nap.
2: I don't get home till after 11 o'clock normally.
0: Oh, yeah.
2: I got to get some rest.
0: We got some wacky schedules.
2: Yeah.
0: All right, well, you are on the... Well, there's two naps that hit the cycle, is what the National Sleep Center says. But they say most of us are doing naps incorrectly. You got to hit the sweet spot of a nap.
2: I don't necessarily think there's a wrong way to take a nap.

0: I'm gonna lie to you, man.
1: Well, I know. And again, our schedules are a little different than, you know, but if you're up right now, you probably have maybe a little bit of a wacky schedule too, up on the early side. But, you know, with Stranger or yeah. with the Dragons or whatever, that a lot of times we're up late and then up early. So anyway, if your nap is not long enough, you can wake up cranky. If it's too long, you could get what they call a sleep hangover.
0: Mm.
1: So the two best places for a nap to work, you're not going to agree with the first one, no more than 20 minutes.
0: Mm-mm.
1: That way you avoid deep sleep. I will say most of my naps are 20 minutes, and I've said this a thousand times.
0: If you've got 20 minutes to take a nap, how long does it take you to actually fall asleep?
1: 20 seconds.
0: Well, that's you.
1: Right. Oh, yeah. It depends on the person.
0: I'm going to guess the majority of people are not like that.
1: So, probably true.
0: You know what I mean? So
1: yeah.
0: I think the 20 minutes has to be, yeah, to consider, like, because I thought it was the average was like 5 to 7 minutes that it takes someone to fall asleep.
1: Mm.
0: Not 20 yeah. seconds.
1: It might be 5 minutes.
0: You know what I mean?
1: Yeah.
0: So right now you don't have a 20-minute nap. You've got a 15-minute nap.
1: Yeah.
0: So, you know, just
1: right.
0: take a nap.
1: Yeah.
0: Just lay down until you got to get up.
1: Well, what they say is...
0: I don't care who they are.
1: They are the National Sleep Center.
0: They don't know nothing.
1: They'd like to talk to you. So no more than 20 minutes, you avoid getting into deep sleep.
0: Oh, I want deep sleep.
1: Or you can complete a full sleep cycle and take a 90-minute nap. So they say those are the two... I know you like that one. Either of those are the best ways to recharge.
0: Well, and 20 minutes out.
1: And unfortunately, a lot of times... That's
0: out.
1: All that
0: it's
1: I
0: all
1: have.
0: 90 minutes or nothing.
1: Yeah. So Jeff takes the 20-minute one. Dave takes the 90-minute one.
0: Yeah, man.
1: Christy's are 3 to 4 hours.
0: Yeah, I mean, yeah.
1: 3 to 4 hours, I think. But yeah, if you do more than 90 minutes, or even like somewhere between 20 and 90 minutes, they say you good chance you're going to wake up kind of groggy and not really more refreshed. So if you have some thoughts on it, by all means, text in to 57739 or hit us up on the Talkback mic with your thoughts on taking a nap. When I first started doing the morning show, which now was, that was 2004, so 22 years ago, I was like, I can't take a 20-minute nap. Mm. Somebody's like, oh, I'll take a power nap. I'm like, can't do it. I got to have an hour, 2 hours. That's how I got to take a nap. I learned over the years to take a 20-minute nap, and I actually do feel refreshed. So
0: I don't,
1: it's not for everybody.
0: I only take a nap when I have a game.
1: Other than that,
0: I don't at all.
1: Yeah.
0: Yeah.
1: But you're pretty good about getting to bed, too.
0: Yes. I take that advice from the national sleep people, whoever that is, about, you know, the regular sleep schedule.
1: Yes.
0: I keep that very tight.
1: Like around 8, right?
0: Yeah.
1: Yeah. And I'm more like 9:30 or 10. So, yeah. Anyway, everybody's got their own thing. If you have any thoughts, hit us up on the Talkback mic or text into 57739. On a Friday afternoon, I'd like to go more for a 90-minute nap versus a 20. So that could happen.
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3: High today, getting up to 82 degrees, mostly sunny and comfortable. Overnight, we drop down to 60 degrees. It is going to be mostly clear and quiet. Tomorrow, a little bit warmer, getting up to 85 degrees with mostly sunny skies. For Storm Team 2, I'm meteorologist Cameron Saliga with the Miami Valley's Certified Most Accurate Forecast.
1: It is 62 degrees at Mix 107.7, working on your entertainment headlines coming up at 6:30.
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0: 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It's 6:30 with Jeff, Christy, and Dave. Christy's back on Monday. We've got our live studio audience in here coming in at 7 this morning, Dave. It's Friday morning live.
1: Join up, dude.
0: Yeah, no kidding. Can you vacuum while I do the headlines?
1: You got it.
0: Okay. Marvel has launched a countdown to Avengers Doomsday, and we're going to talk about that.
1: Okay.
0: Also, what network is apologizing after using a Dolly impersonator photo in the news?
1: Check your stuff.
0: Wow. Chris Hansen, who we know from, all of those...
1: To Catch a Predator
0: and all those kind of things. He might be suing somebody over the movie that just came out about him. We'll talk about America's Tailgate on CBS, a little bit about Taylor Swift, and we have unfortunately lost another legend. We'll tell you all about that coming up in just a minute as well. We've got a Friday wake-up song, and we'll talk to meteorologist Cameron Saliga here in about 20 minutes about the weekend weather, which, P.S., spoiler alert, looks pretty nice, as a matter of fact, especially today. Dave's looking at traffic.
1: Yeah, we have an accident on the left shoulder, eastbound 70, just after Hoke Road, and it was back. We saw a screenshot there just before. It looked pretty backed up, so if you're stuck in it, sorry. We also have an accident in Preble County, also on eastbound 70. That's near US 127. And an accident up north in Logan County on eastbound 33 at 68. If you have any updates for us, we'd love to hear from you. So text the word MIX, followed by your update to 57739. It's time for a 2 News update. Good morning, Caleb.
2: Hey, good morning, guys. Here are some of the top stories of the day. A free health event will be taking place in Trotwood tomorrow. 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All services and workshops are free. The Fairborn Fire Department is celebrating the arrival of its newest ladder truck. Fairborn firefighters and city officials ceremoniously washed and dried the new truck and pushed it into its new home at Fire Station 2. The truck features blue lightning and the Fairborn City Schools logo to recognize the special relationship between the city and the district. Outside today, Cameron says it'll be a mostly sunny day with a high of 82. That's what's making news here in the Miami Valley. Have a great weekend.
0: 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We will be right back with a wake-up song and your entertainment news for Friday, August 28th.
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1: Good morning. It is the Mixed Morning Show with Jeff, Christy, and Dave. Christy's back on Monday, by the way. It is 6:38. Let's jump into the entertainment news here, Dave.
2: Hop on, my man.
1: Unfortunately, we've lost another legend, Peter Cullen, who is the voice of Optimus Prime and Eeyore, among other things, has died at the age of 85.
2: Oh, nice long life.
1: That's nice good. Long
2: but
1: life.
2: Man, what a voice.
1: Yeah.
2: Optimus Prime's voice is unmistakable. I can just hear it in my head right now.
1: Can you do it?
2: No.
1: Okay. Not even going to try.
2: Do justice, let's put it that way.
1: Okay. Yeah. That would be the third legend lost this week. So, voice of Optimus Prime.
2: Fourth. I mean, you can throw in
1: Hayden. Starting with Hayden, that's true. That is four stars. Look at the last 2 weeks, unfortunately. Disney Plus has launched the Countdown to Avengers Doomsday official podcast.
2: Oh, official podcast.
1: Official podcast.
2: So they're going to be talking about it before leading up to it.
1: Well, and they're revisiting the key movies.
2: Sure, all the ones leading up to it.
1: The key Marvel universe before then. So they're recapping the five Infinity Saga films while exploring the Avengers journey while celebrating iconic moments.
2: So say who's in it? Like who's a part of the podcast?
1: Yes, it does. I know you're a Marvel guy there.
2: Where does it say that? Oh, I don't know who that is. Iman Vellani and Frank Alvarez. Yeah, I don't know who those guys are.
1: Okay.
2: Yeah. Huh, no idea.
1: I don't either, but maybe they're just experts. The finale arrives just before Avengers Endgame Encore returns to theaters on September 25th. Did you know that? Endgame's coming back to the theaters. And then Doomsday hits theaters on my birthday, December 18th. That'll be easy to remember.
2: The third Dune movie comes out that same day.
1: Oh, yeah.
2: It's going to be a busy day. I'll be in the theaters eating popcorn all day.
1: Oh, yum.
2: Because you know those movies are probably going to be 3 hours each.
1: Yes.
2: That's a long time. A
1: lot
2: time.
1: Of popcorn. All right. So CNN, come on, you guys. They're apologizing after using a Dolly impersonator photo in one of their news stories about Dolly.
2: Ay, ay, ay.
1: They ran a segment with two anchors discussing the news while a montage of Dolly footage and pics were screened behind them. And one of the pics appeared, we'll just say, a little off. Turns out it was a Vegas impersonator.
2: Oh, geez.
1: Mixed in with real pics of Dolly. They say, we regret the error and apologize to the Parton family.
2: You know, I get it. Sometimes when you see these kind of little montages of pictures, they tend to, like, keep that B-roll rolling. So it's the same thing. You see it, like, three times over.
1: Yeah.
2: So maybe they're like, all right, well, people are going to complain if we just use the same footage over and over and over and over again. Maybe they were trying to make it longer, but, you know, you got to.
1: It sounds like they just missed
2: Dolly
1: one.
2: Parton. There's how many decades worth of...
1: Oh, yeah. You've got no trouble finding content on Dolly. By the way, following Dolly's death, a change.org petition calling for Nashville International Airport to be renamed Dolly Parton International Airport has surged over 127,000 signatures. A Nashville comedian named Lydia Popovich originally launched a petition last year, but now it's gaining traction, of course, after her passing. I saw Sheryl Crow actually posted about it last night saying, what's our airport called? The BNA Airport? She goes, I don't even know what that means. So why not call it the Dolly Parton International Airport?
2: I mean, it's done. It should be named right now.
1: Yeah, I was just saying. You don't need any signatures.
2: Right,
1: just
2: we don't
1: do
2: need
1: it.
2: Committees. Just name it. Yeah. Just do it.
1: Yes. People, get this done. That should be done by the end of the day today. Dave and I will give you till 5 o'clock. Close of business. All right. Dolly Parton's team has revealed extensive posthumous projects.
2: Oh.
1: So if you're wondering, this is crazy. The forthcoming projects that were scheduled for Dolly, I guess many of which will still go on to celebrate her life, are things like, we talked about Dolly's Tennessean travel stops.
2: Yes. The gas station, that type of stuff.
1: Yes. She opened that one, which she appeared at a couple months ago. Apparently there's something going on with that September 13th. Dolly Parton's Songteller Hotel stays begin September 14th with a grand opening September 29th. Dolly Dolls will be launching online September 15th. Dolly's Life of Many Colors Museum, the grand opening is September 29th. Dave, you need to listen to this one. Dolly's Cup of Ambition Coffee launches online September 29th. I mean, and we mentioned her musical. We were talking about her musical the day before she passed.
2: Yeah.
1: Previews begin December

0: 7th, and opening night is her birthday, January 19th. So there's a lot of Dolly stuff coming. And then we talked yesterday, too, about the secret song that is locked away at Dollywood until her 100th birthday. So that'll be this coming January, 20 years from now. So Chris Hansen, who we know from, you know, busting all of those...
1: Catch a Predator, right?
0: To Catch a Predator, busting all those people, you know, basically talking to them in the kitchen saying, you know, hey, did you do that?
2: You're going to jail.
0: Did you do this? Did you do that? Well, we have you on video and you're going to jail. Well, he's keeping an open mind about Robert Pattinson appearing as him in the upcoming film Primetime, but he's also considering legal action after seeing how he is portrayed. Chris Hansen told Page Six he was turned away from a recent screening after declining to sign an NDA, leaving him to watch the movie when it hits the theaters next Saturday. I actually saw an interview with him where he was like, they wanted me to sign something to basically sign away all my rights. And I said, well, I'm not doing that.
1: I wouldn't have.
0: And they said, well, we're not giving you tickets to your premiere. He says, when someone makes a movie about you, but won't let you see it, you have to wonder why they won't let you see it. So they said he's going to kind of keep an eye on it. He said at this point, it's about courtesy. He argued the filmmakers use someone's name and likeness. They should reach out to them for consultation. So,
1: you know, based on, that's all I got to say.
0: Well, right.
1: And you would sue Robert Pattinson?
0: Yeah.
1: He didn't write the friggin' thing.
0: No, that's true.
1: He's just acting.
0: Unless he improvised, that he's like, you know, going off on his own. Finally here, CBS will kick off football season with America's Tailgate on CBS. Speaking of Sheryl Crow, Sheryl Crow and John Legend will headline the music lineup along with Chase Rice and Gabby Barrett. Nate Burleson and Melanie Collins will co-host. Josh Allen, Kyle Long, Russell Wilson will also appear. America's Tailgate on CBS airs on CBS and Paramount Plus September 7th, starting at 8 p.m. And is this the Bengals' last preseason?
1: It is.
0: Tonight?
1: Yeah. Yes.
0: So you can listen to
1: it. Next week's off, and then they kick off on the 13th?
0: Well,
1: what is that? What is the Sunday? Is that the 13th?
0: Yes. Sunday's the 13th. So that's the first one.
1: So they have Labor Day weekend off.
0: All right. It's coming, people. Barbara Bach. Huh. Actress, wife of Ringo Starr. Yeah. 79 today.
1: Oh, wow.
0: Luis Guzman is 70. Scott Hamilton, figure skater, is 68. Ah, Jennifer Coolidge is 64 today. David Fincher, Fight Club director, 64. Sure. Shania Twain is 61.
1: Fake legs.
0: She doesn't have fake legs, Dave.
1: Prove it.
0: I cannot prove it, actually. There's no proof. Jack Black is 57 today. Jake Owen is 45. Leanne Rimes, 44. Florence Welch of Florence and the Machine is 40 today. Cassidy Pope, 37. And Alana Honey Boo Boo Thompson is 21 today. Those are the celebrity birthdays. It's Friday. We got a Friday wake-up song for you, and then we'll talk to meteorologist Cameron Saliga right after this.
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0: It's The Cure on this Friday morning. Our Good Friday wake-up song there. Friday, I'm in love. 6:51 with Jeff, Christie, and Dave on the Mix Morning Show. It is time to talk to meteorologist Cameron Saliga, joining us from the Channel 2 studios. What's up, bro?
1: How's it going? It's pretty good over here.
0: All right, so we want to know, it's Friday. Are you in love?
1: I'm going to be in love with my bed here soon. I can't wait to go to bed.
0: He's in love with the forecast. Good, Dave. Just can't wait to get to bed, huh?
1: Yeah, I got 4 hours of sleep.
0: Oh, that's rough. At least the forecast is easy this weekend, right? No drama?
1: No drama, just some pain starting on Sunday. It's going to get hot here in the Miami Valley as we go into your Sunday, up to 91. It's going to be 82 today, so perfect to get outside, comfortable, dew points not rising until Sunday. And that's where we start to get the heat, humidity, and that's going to continue through the work week. We're going to get up to 94 Tuesday, Wednesday.
0: Woo.
1: And for the most part, going to be dry through the next week. Could see some storms, though, by Thursday.
0: By Thursday. Okay, so the good news is people have stuff going on this weekend. It is going to be nice and dry, especially today and tomorrow, a little warmer on Sunday. That's very good news. We also saw you guys showing pictures of the lunar eclipse last night. That was pretty cool.
1: Yeah, that was pretty cool as well. I couldn't stay up for it. Had to get to sleep. But yeah, it was a pretty cool sight.
0: So basically, you had to sleep the 4 hours that people could actually see part of it.
2: I didn't see it either, man.
1: I was asleep, yeah, by the time it started.
0: Right, because I think it was around, 10:30 or something last night?
1: It was something like that.
0: Yeah.
1: I was about 9:45.
0: Yeah, well, the videos that you guys have are really cool, and that was sweet to anybody who stayed up and watched it last night. So, well, Cameron, get some rest this weekend, buddy. Have a wonderful weekend.
1: Alrighty, have a good one.
0: All right, see you, buddy. It is 6:53, and let's get an update on traffic. We had that big problem on eastbound 70.
2: It looks like it's cleared up, at least the one near Hope Road. We still have the one in Preble County causing a bit of a headache. That's eastbound 70 at 127, but right now that's all I got on the board.
0: Okay.
2: So if you see something or if you're still stuck in something, then please text us. Text the word mix followed by your update to 57739. Nearly forgot the phone number.
0: Don't forget that, Dave. All right, 6:53, and coming up, it's Friday. It's the last Friday of the month, so that means we have some listeners coming in to hang out for our Friday morning live show. We want to thank Jim's Donuts for providing donuts to get everybody started. We've got Toasted coming in, and they're going to

0: bring in breakfast for everyone.
1: Very cool.
0: If you're like, man, when did they start doing this? We actually did our first one in June. We did one in July. So this is the last Friday of August, obviously. If you want to sign up for the last Friday in September, you could do that on our website. Just look for Friday Morning Live, and you might be selected to come in and hang out with us. Basically, if you can sit here in the studio from 7 to 8:30 mm-hmm. on the last Friday of September mm-hmm. or October or mm-hmm. November, whatever, mm-hmm. Then get yourself signed up, and hopefully you'll be one of our winners. They'll be here shortly after 7.
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13: Good morning. It is the Mixed Morning Show with Jeff, Christy, and Dave. It's Friday, August 28th. 7 o'clock. We have a beautiful morning out there. It is 62 degrees at Mix 107.7. It's going to be sunny and 82 today, 83 tomorrow, and 87 on Sunday. Really no chance of rain all weekend. And Dave is looking at your Friday morning commute.
14: Yeah, things aren't bad. We do have that accident in Preble County. It's on eastbound 70 right at 127, so watch for that. But anything else, you know, typical slowdowns around town. If you do come across something different, let us know. 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Now it's time for a two news updates. Good morning, Caleb.
15: Hey, good morning, guys. Here are some of the top stories of the day. A free health event will be taking place in Trotwood tomorrow. 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All services and workshops are free. The Fairborn Fire Department is celebrating the arrival of its newest ladder truck. Fairborn firefighters and city officials ceremoniously washed and dried the new truck and pushed it into its new home at Fire Station 2. The truck features blue lightning and the Fairborn City Schools logo to recognize the special relationship between the city and the district. Outside today, Cameron says it'll be a mostly sunny day with a high of 82. That's what's making news here in the Miami Valley. Have a great weekend.
13: 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It is 61 at Mix 107.7, the Mix Morning Show with Jeff, Christy, and Dave. Hey, if you have a shout-out for somebody, please text the word MIX, followed by your shout-out to our text number, 57739. We got those coming up, along with the impossible question in just about 35 minutes.

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0: Mix 107.7, the Eurythmics. And that, of course, Sweet Dreams on the Mix Morning Show. It is 9 minutes after 7 o'clock. Jeff, Christy, and Dave's show. Dave, you good?
1: Yeah, solid, man. I'm eating a donut.
0: Christy, you good? Oh, that's right.
2: She's in a boat somewhere.
0: She's on a boat.
2: In Mexico or something.
0: So we'll just throw out the memo about, hey, don't tell anybody where I am, right?
2: Yeah.
0: And just, you know, a boat in Mexico.
2: She's posting photos. You can kind of tell.
0: All right.
2: Literally, the one photo is, it says like Cabo something on it. So
0: it's not Cabo San Brookville?
2: No, it's.
0: Okay.
2: Oh, it's. I'm sorry. It was Costa Maya.
0: Costa Maya.
2: So there you go. I don't think that's anywhere near here.
0: I've heard of it. All right. So Christy's back on Monday. Let's get a look at your Friday morning traffic.
2: Yeah, that's me.
0: That's you, Dave.
1: All right. Things continue to look pretty good, except for that accident in Preble County, eastbound 70 at 127. That's the only thing I got on the board right now. So
0: if you
1: come across something, feel free to text us. Text the word mix, followed by your traffic to 57739.
0: All right. We got a free ticket Friday going. It's our Bud Light Next ticket pass. Your chance to see the band Camp at the Schottenstein Center tomorrow night in Columbus. And it's Camp with two A's, Dave.
1: Two A's.
0: Do not misspell it. Thank you very much.
1: I already did.
0: put the keyword hometown. That's the keyword that you need if you want to sign up for those tickets. And you can do it at mix1077.com. Or if you're listening on the app, just click on the little contest tab.
1: So, Jenny, are you going?
0: You're going. I was saying earlier this morning, Dave's like, I don't know who Camp is.
1: I don't know who this is. She's a big girl. Jenny likes him. I'm like, all right, well,
0: yeah,
1: Jenny's going.
0: Jenny loves him. My youngest daughter almost flew back from Boston to go to the show.
1: Oh,
0: so,
1: geez.
0: Yeah, big fans. So, Camp, the keyword is hometown, and you can sign up for those before 10 o'clock this morning. Also, about 25 minutes away, the impossible question. If you have a shout-out for us to do, please text those into 57739. And I guess we got to change the name of the show, even though Christy isn't here, to also add Mark and Ethan and Jen and Kristen on this too, right? Is that cool? Good morning, guys.
1: Morning.
0: All right, don't be shy over there. It's our Friday morning live show, and we want to thank Jim's Donuts for getting us all sugared up and tasty to get things started. Toasted will be here.
1: Makes us tasty?
0: Oh.
1: You said get us all sugared up and tasty.
0: Well, maybe.
1: That's weird, man. I ain't gonna lie to you. That's weird.
0: Well, I usually end up with some glaze laying on my arm, and I'm just like,
1: yeah.
0: Yeah. Toasted will be here a little bit later on as well with full breakfast, so we want to thank them for making it possible. But welcome to our Friday morning live studio audience. How are you guys?
3: Awesome. Doing great.
0: Everybody's good back there?
3: Yeah.
0: All right. There's actually like an invisible fence.
1: Yeah.
0: So you guys have to stay back there. If you move any closer, the invisible fence
2: will go off. You're like more than welcome to scoot up.
0: Yeah, you guys can scoot up. Yeah, you don't have.
1: You're more than welcome.
0: You're welcome to scoot in anytime. So, all right. Well, here's something that we just saw something about this morning and thought, all right, what do you guys think about this? So this is from Reddit. A mom says after her kids take a bath at night, they're both under the age of 7. She dresses them in the outfit they'll wear to school the next day. So they wake up ready to go. And she's got one less battle for the next morning.
1: How old are the kids?
0: Under 7.
1: Oh, okay.
0: So you think that's fine?
1: I don't have a problem with that. Right. I wouldn't do it.
0: You don't do it?
1: I'm not dressing up the night before.
0: No.
1: I'm not wearing what I'm wearing to work in bed. No.
0: No, you're not going to.
1: I'll just get hot.
0: Well, yeah. First of all, you're going to get hot.
1: Yeah.
0: But secondly, but people are starting to chime in, of course, because they have to. One person said, they're kids. Nobody cares if the clothes are wrinkled as long as they're clean.
1: True.
0: I do this because I have to go to work before daycare drop off. So it, you know, helps them get ready. Somebody else says, gross and lazy.
1: Wow.
0: Ouch,
1: man.
0: Tough room. Another one says, it's definitely not gross, but I couldn't imagine going to bed for the night with jeans if that was my chosen outfit for the next day. And then somebody says, I think it's fine for younger kids, but not necessarily adults.
1: I wouldn't do it, but, you know, if your kids are young, you're sending them off to kindergarten, they don't care. That's for sure.
0: No, they don't care at all. Again, I wouldn't want to sleep in pants.
1: Yeah, not going to do it.
0: Jeans.
1: Yeah, that sounds uncomfortable.
0: Uh-huh.
3: The outrage is wear the clothes in the shower.
0: What's that?
3: Save on laundry.
0: Oh, that's a great idea. Thank you very much for that. Yeah. Yeah, do your laundry. Yeah, wear your clothes in the shower.
3: And just wear them to bed.
0: It'll be a little soggy, though. It'll be a little soggy there, man. All right, what do you guys think? Kristen, Jen, anybody over there? Here, scoot on in here.
1: Up.
0: Yeah, scoot up
1: Use
0: to the
1: microphones.
0: Yep. Yep, we're making them all scoot in.
4: I guess I get the concept. having had young children, but I don't think I would do that because I wouldn't want them to go to school wrinkly.
0: Okay.
4: I have a thing with wrinkles, and my 25-year-old still does not care about looking like a ragamuffin, like my mother used to say. But, I don't think I'd do it. I'm not going to judge somebody for doing it.
0: Okay. Yeah, a lot of people are saying, hey, if it works for you, do it. But then other people are like, you know what? It's gross. I don't. Especially if
2: we didn't do it, but
0: yeah, I don't. You know, yeah, we didn't either. But
2: I understand it.
0: Mark, totally. Any thoughts over there?
5: You know, if the kids are happy, let them go.
2: Right. Hey, amen. Yes. They don't care.
0: Yes.
2: And they'll be like, I'm wearing a Batman shirt in bed tonight. They don't care.
0: Right. Well, and if it keeps mom and dad from being less stressed the next morning, it's one less thing to do. It's sure. Like, all right, I can get that. All right, it is 7:14 on the Mix Morning Show. We have an absolutely beautiful weekend coming at us. 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
6: Miami Valley weather. Hi, today getting up to 82 degrees, mostly sunny and comfortable. Overnight, we drop down to 60 degrees. It is going to be mostly clear and quiet. Tomorrow, a little bit warmer, getting up to 85 degrees with mostly sunny skies. For Storm Team 2, I'm meteorologist Cameron Saliga with the Miami Valley's Certified Most Accurate Forecast.
0: All right. Thanks, Cameron. It is 62 at Mix 107.7. We should probably do a little in-studio update here. Our guest, Kristen, just told us what there, Kristen?
7: That I fell asleep in my clothes last night because I crashed so early because I had to get up so darn early to do this.
2: And when I woke up
7: around midnight and realized I was still dressed, I said, I don't care.
2: There you go.
0: So look at that. That's, yeah.
2: And she's got her Batman shirt on.
0: She does. Actually, she's got a shirt that says More Cowbell, which is pretty awesome. I actually have a shirt that matches that. So nicely done over there, Kristen. So see, that's an example. Yeah. And you know what? Neither Dave nor I or Jenny think you're gross. So it's
7: not these clothes.
2: Okay, gotcha. She thankfully freshened up.
7: I did take a shower this morning.
0: All right, fair enough. All right, 7:16 on the Mixed Morning Show. Remember, we got the shout outs and the impossible question coming up in about 20 minutes.
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0: Jimmy World on the Mix Morning Show on Mix 107.7. It's Jeff, Christy, and Dave on Friday, August 28th. And Dave, your donut's gone.
1: It didn't take long. I was destroyed.
0: Pretty quick, huh?
1: It was delicious.
0: Yum. We are doing our Friday morning live show here. We've got Mark and Ethan and Jen and Kristen all in the house.
2: Hey.
0: What's up, you guys? They're getting their shout-outs ready. This is the last call for birthdays or anniversaries or shout-outs for the weekend, the last weekend of August, August 28th, 29th, and 30th. Text the word MIX, followed by your shout-out to our text number, 57739. Or you can also leave us a message on the talkback mic if you want to do it that way. And we'll have the shout-outs coming up here in just a few minutes, along with the impossible question. And 731, sunshine all weekend, 82 today, 83 tomorrow, 87 on Sunday. Dave's got traffic.
1: What in the world's going on with eastbound 70 this morning? All kinds of stuff. Now we have an accident on the on-ramp from 48 to eastbound 70. Also, that one in Preble County still causing a bit of issues, eastbound 70-127. So, it's been a bit of an issue this morning. If you have any updates or another one you want to mention to us, text the word MIX, followed by your traffic, 57739. Now it's time for a 2 News update. Good morning.
3: Hey, Caleb. Good morning, guys. Here are some of the top stories of the day. 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The Butler County Sheriff and Prosecutor's Office are set to address recent developments around the Voices of America Country Music Fest. That starts at 11 this morning at the sheriff's office. The festival announced its departure from Westchester earlier this summer. According to the NBC affiliate down in Cincinnati, organizers were late paying bills ahead of prior festivals. We're going to keep you updated on air, on online, and on the 2 News app. Outside today, Cameron says it'll be a mostly sunny day with a high of 82. That's what's making news here in the Miami Valley. Have a great weekend.
0: All right, Caleb, you do the same. It is 65 at Mix 107.7 at 7:33. We are right back with your shout-outs for the weekend of August 28th, 29th, and 30th, and the impossible question coming up next.
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0: 7:38 on the Mixed Morning Show with Jeff, Christy, Dave, Mark, Ethan, Jen, Kristen. It's our new show. You know what? It's got a nice ring to it. Takes a little longer to say.
1: It does. It doesn't quite roll off the tongue.
0: No? I like it.
1: Okay.
0: I like it. I can see the logo right now with all these names on it. It's our Friday morning live show, and this is where these folks just signed up at mix1077.com for Friday morning live. Yep. Okay, so Jen, you signed up?
1: Of course Jen did. How many times, Jen?
2: I did.
0: Mark?
2: I don't know, maybe five.
0: You signed up five times?
2: Maybe.
0: Okay.
2: Yeah.
0: But you just said, I will sign up until I win.
2: I will sign up, and I signed up more than once, and uh-huh. I know I signed up more than twice.
0: I don't think
2: it was more than five.
0: Okay, fair enough.
2: But I did want to be here today.
0: So you were not coerced into coming into our studio audience?
2: No.
0: Okay,
2: like I said, I've been threatening to come visit you guys for the last 5 years.
0: She is known, by the way, for her chocolate-covered Oreos.
1: I know nothing about them.
0: You have a box sitting next to you that you've been trying to hide from me.
1: I don't see anything.
0: You lie.
1: I don't know what you're talking about.
0: You lie. And then, Mark, did you sign up?
3: I signed up, and fortunately, my son Ethan here was able to come in with us.
0: Nice.
4: Yeah.
0: Nice. Very cool. Well, we'll make you guys part of the shout outs here in a second. We also have some other shout outs to get to. And then, if you're playing along with the impossible question, now would be a good time to open up the iHeartRadio app. Make sure you're on Mix 107.7 and get ready to use the talkback mic. That's how we'll take the guesses today for the impossible question.

0: We've got a couple here on text. First, it says, happy 40th birthday to Joel.
1: Hey-o.
0: Have a great day. Love you. Love your wife. So, Joel, have a good one. Hope you enjoy it. And let's see. It's my 35th birthday.
1: It
0: my
1: is?
0: My name is Lindsay.
1: Oh.
0: And yes, I am wishing myself a wonderful birthday, which is fine.
1: That's cool, Lindsay.
0: Cheers to all my fellow birthday people today and for this weekend. May this be our best year yet.
1: Absolutely.
0: Hey, you got a beautiful weekend. Your birthday,
1: yeah,
0: for sure.
1: Yeah, Lindsay, you queued up a beautiful weather weekend, that's for sure. Sunny all weekend. Lindsay, have a great birthday.
0: Yeah.
1: All right, says, please give a shout out to Hamilton's Little League team. They won their fifth game in a row.
0: They're in the World Series, man.
1: Yeah.
0: They're in it. Series.
1: How about that? 7-1. I guess they won yesterday. So tomorrow at 3:30 on ABC, they will have their revenge game against Nevada for the U.S. Bracket Championship.
0: Yeah.
1: If they win Saturday, they play Sunday at 3 o'clock. So thank you, Tim, for that that trip. But, yeah, Hamilton's Little League team, go.
0: Win the, like the Great Lakes region or something like that? Yeah.
1: All right.
0: Which just seems weird. You're like, wait a minute. Okay. Great Lakes region. Sure.
1: We'll take it.
0: We're close enough.
1: Anyway, good luck this weekend. That would be awesome. Go win it all. Happy, listen to this, guys, happy 78th birthday to the best mom around, Janice Stapleton. Her birthday is actually tomorrow, but we're giving a shout out today. She's the glue that holds our family together. We love you loads from Tracy, Ken, and Carson. Janice, 78 years.
0: Happy birthday.
1: Happy birthday. Also want to give a shout out to Allie and everybody who's getting the event together for The Green tomorrow. And Gina is going to be out there. I'll be out there with Stranger as well. It's called Bourbon, Burgers, and Brews. And if you want some tickets for this event, you can go to dineoutdayton.com. Also, Dave, they're having the Double H Mobile Cigar Lounge out there, too.
0: Jeez.
1: So it's Bourbon, Burgers, Brews, apparently cigars, and band. So Stranger will be out there from 6 until 9. And there's been a little bit of confusion. So if you want a ticket to the bourbon event, $20 in advance, so $20 today, it goes up to $25 tomorrow. If you just want to see the Stranger concert from 6 to 9 tomorrow night, that is free.
0: Dave, I'm going for the bourbon, dude. You're
1: going
0: to
1: Dave's going
0: experience
1: for the bourbon every day of the week. There's no question. If you're just coming out for the show, for the band, that is free.
0: Can you guys keep it quiet while I'm having some drinks, though?
1: Oh, yeah. We'll play it
0: really softly. That'd be cool.
1: We'll play all songs related to bourbon while you're there, Dave.
0: I don't think they're
1: fine. So the bourbon event does require a ticket. The free concert is still going on at the Green for anybody who usually, you know, comes to see us at the Green tomorrow night. We'll be playing from 6 until 9. That part is free. So just to clarify. All right. And now we have our studio audience.
0: Step up to the mic.
1: Kristen, do you have a shout out over there?
2: Shout something now? Not really. I mean, I just want to shout out my friend Jen here sitting next to me because she got me here, and I'm very happy about that.
1: All right.
2: Shout out to my best friend here.
3: All right.
1: Very nicely done. Jen, you're up.
3: All right. Well, shout out to all my peeps, and you know who you are at the hospital, which I'm not there today, so I hope you all have a good day.
1: Are you allowed to say which hospital?
3: I'd rather not.
1: Okay, that's fine. That's fine. You can keep it as private as you want.
3: Yeah, it's all good. They know who they are.
1: Okay. Ethan, who are you shouting out?
4: I got a shout out for my love, Emily McClurg. If you're listening to this, I love you.
1: Emily, getting some prime time on the radio. Excellent. Thank you. And Mark?
5: A shout out to Nicole and all my friends at the Bright Side.
1: At the Bright Side.
0: Nice.
1: Excellent.
0: Love that venue.
1: Yeah, we love the Bright Side. Very cool. Well, thank you, guys. And, of course, these guys are part of our studio audience. We do this the last Friday of the month. So if you want to sign up for September, it's on the page, right, Jenny? Jenny's like, yep. All you have to do is look for Friday Morning Live, get signed up. Thank you, Jim's Donuts, for getting us the delicious donut. Thumbs up on the donuts.
4: Oh, so, yeah. Great. This apple fritter is the size of my face.
1: All right, so Sydney gave me an apple fritter this morning, and she's like, oh, you have to have a couple apple fritters. I'm like, these look amazing. So you love the apple fritter.
4: Oh, good.
1: Yeah, it's huge.
4: Yeah.
1: And then we've got Toasted coming in here with your breakfast here in a little bit, too. So if you're out there listening and
0: donut
1: you want an
0: appetizer, breakfast still to come.
1: Yes. So if you want free donuts, free breakfast, and to hang out with us the last Friday of September, sign up at mix1077.com.
0: All right.
1: We just got a happy 18th birthday.
0: Oh, Oh, happy 18th birthday.
1: To Kate tomorrow. I'm so proud of you. Love, Mom. So happy 18th birthday. All right, let's get to the impossible question here, guys and gals on the morning show. This is for one more pair of tickets to go see Squeeze, Adam Ant, and Haircut 100 at the Rose a week from tonight, September 4th. Jen and Kristen are going, oh, do we need to get some tickets for that one? It's going to be a great show. We'll throw in some Skyline Chili. And all you have to do is open up the talkback mic on the iHeartRadio app. That's how you're guessing today. Let's see if you can figure this one out. Trying to figure out how to...
0: I'm like, okay, we need a question first, Jeffrey.
1: Well, it's kind of like...
0: Can you figure this out?
1: It's like the Ryan Silence. Seacrest, you know, pregnant pause.
0: Nobody likes that.
1: And the winner is... And then he makes you wait for like 30 seconds.
0: All
1: right. Sales of this grew 21% last year. And this was basically considered a dead item. All right. Sales of this increased 21% in 2025. And prior to that, it was considered basically a dead item. So there you go. Use the talkback mic on the iHeartRadio app and get your guesses in. And for Jen and Kristen, who are going to see Ed Sheeran tomorrow night at Ford Field, right?
3: Yes.
1: In Detroit. And congratulations to all of our winners. Here's Ed Sheeran.

0: Nobody knows.
1: Mix one.
0: Just Jeff.
1: Mix 107.7. What? What are you saying, Dave? All right. We have the impossible question here. And
0: apparently it's impossible.
1: Apparently it is impossible. Well, that is the idea.
0: No, it's not. The if we call it the stuff away.
1: Oh, okay, fine. I guess that's a good point. All right, so our very impossible question here. We currently only have one guess.
0: Yep. People sales are waiting for a clue, Jeff Stevens.
1: I guess they are, and I don't have one yet. So,
0: well, we all knew that.
1: Sales of this grew 21% last year. This was basically considered a dead item. Do you have a guess? Use the talkback mic on the iHeartRadio app.
2: Good morning, and we think it's those squishy dumplings, the toys for kids.
1: Squishy dumplings, toys for kids.
0: A whole bunch of those, don't you, Jeff?
1: No, I'm fresh out. Fresh out.
0: Okay.
1: Wow. All right, well, let's see here. What are we going to do, Dave?
0: You're going to give a clue.
1: We need a clue. All right, I'm going to do a gimme clue.
0: It's about time.
1: What do you mean it's about time? We've had one guess.
0: I know, but the question was so hard.
1: All right, fine. And this clue, I know Christy's rule is only one word. This clue is hyphenated.
0: Well, Christy's not here.
1: But she's not here. So are you, Mark, Ethan, you guys okay with it? Jen, Kristen? All right, here's your clue. They're all trying to figure it out here. Your clue is a hyphenated word. So just don't tell Christy we did this because that's two words. Your clue is soccer mom. Minivan sales. Oh, my gosh.
3: Jesus.
1: I just did. I haven't done it for like a decade.
0: Let's see. I tender my resignation immediately. Why,
1: Mark,
0: Dave?
1: Mark gets the free tickets.
0: With idiots.
1: We're giving them to Mark.
0: You just came.
1: Adam Ant was your first show? All right. That is hilarious. It has been probably a decade since I accidentally gave the answer. And I just accidentally gave the answer.
0: Well, let's you know hope what? Somebody will guess it then.
1: No, Mark guessed it. So Mark gets
0: Mark,
1: the ticket.
0: Good job.
1: He said Adam Ant was his first concert. So it's, you know what? It's meant to be.
0: Wow.
1: You guys just saw some magic here. Minivan sales.
0: I disagree.
1: Minivan sales grew 21% last year. Long considered a dead item, minivan sales grew 21% last year, selling 400,000 minivans. Last year, yeah. So that's a bit of a surprise. So, hey, Mark,
0: the
1: congratulations.
0: Surprise was, you gave away the answer.
1: That's a surprise, too. The surprises just keep on coming. Have a good time at the show, man.

0: There's Bruno Mars on the Mix Morning Show on Mix 1077. I Just Might. And in case you didn't catch the answer to this morning's impossible question, given to you by me, it was minivan sales grew 21% in 2025, selling almost 400,000 units. A lot of people thought minivans were dead, but they're actually on the uptick. Mm. Just drove a minivan for vacation last week, and it was great. You got all this room. You can put your suitcases, pile a bunch of people in. Sure. And Jen, shout out to Jen, our winner this morning here on Friday Morning Live. She still has her minivan.
1: I do.
0: All right, so what is it? Can you tell us what it is?
1: It's a Chrysler Town and Country.
0: Okay.
1: Yeah.
0: Is it a 2000?
1: It's old. It's a
0: 2014. Okay.
2: So it's, that's still 12 years old.
1: Yeah. It's still going good.
2: I got songs it runs.
1: 230,000 miles on.
0: Nice.
2: There you go.
1: Yeah.
0: All right.
1: We would take it on trips.
0: Yeah.
2: And, sure.
1: You know, I mean, even though my kids are all adults and they're all out of the house, I still have it. It's still good.
0: It's still good.
1: I haul groceries. I haul my mom and her equipment.
0: Mm-hmm.
1: So, yeah.
0: All right. So the minivan is still relevant.
1: Yes.
0: All right.
3: Fun fact.
0: Yes.
3: Kids are dressed the night before, they can sleep in the minivan.
0: Good one, Mark.
2: Absolutely.
0: From the earlier conversation, do you dress up your kids the night before and throw them in bed?
1: Sleep in the car seat. Nice.
0: That's next level there. So you shower them and dress them the night before, then you put them in the minivan, and they're queued up and ready to go.
2: Just lock the doors. Put those kids locked on.
0: Yeah, really. Don't try this at home, folks. All right, 7:58. It's our Friday Morning Live show. We've got the entertainment news coming up here at 8:10. We'll get you caught up on the latest with Dolly Parton, and we've lost another celebrity.
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25: Good morning. It's 8:04 here on Mix 1077, Friday, August 28th, the Mixed Morning Show with Jeff, Christy, and Dave. And our Friday morning live winners are hanging out with us as well.
26: Great. Jeez and crow.
25: Everything okay over there, Dave?
26: Yeah, I was just talking to Dave, our boss.
25: Oh, yeah? You're always allowed to go talk to Dave.
26: Yeah. Eastbound, that's still a problem there in Preble County. Eastbound 70 at 127. Other than that, things look pretty good.
25: Okay.
26: You might have a bit of a sun delay if you're driving.
25: Very sunny
26: out there. Just put your sunglasses on. And if you do come across something, let us know. You can text the word mix, followed by that traffic to 57739. Now it's time for a two news updates. Good morning, Caleb.
27: Hey, good morning, guys. Here are some of the top stories of the day. A free health event is going to be taking place tomorrow in Trotwood. 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All services and workshops are free. The Butler County Sheriff and Prosecutor's Office are set to address recent developments around the Voices of America Country Music Fest. That starts at 11 this morning at the sheriff's office. The festival announced its departure from Westchester earlier this summer. According to the NBC affiliate down in Cincinnati, organizers were late paying bills ahead of prior festivals. We're going to keep you updated on air, on online, and on the 2 News app. Outside today, Cameron says it'll be a mostly sunny day with a high of 82. That's what's making news here in the Miami Valley. Have a great weekend.
25: All right, Caleb, you too. It is 8:06 and 62 degrees outside at Mix 107.7. On the way next, we'll get you caught up on all the entertainment news headed into the weekend. Here's Huntrix with Golden.

0: Huntrix on the Mixed Morning Show with Jeff, Christy, and Dave. That is Golden. It is 8:09. Christy will be back on Monday. And we got a free ticket Friday going if you want to see the band Camp, C-A-A-M-P. They will be at the Schottenstein Center tomorrow night. And we've got some free tickets. What was that?
1: It's Ka-Amp.
0: Ka-Amp. I think that's how they prefer you say it.
2: Prefer to say
0: it. No, I think that's not true. They'll be there at the Schottenstein Center tomorrow night. And if you want the free tickets, just go to our website. Or if you're listening on the app, click on contests and type in the keyword hometown, because it is a hometown show for them. And that'll be cool to see them in the big Schottenstein Center tomorrow night. If you want those free tickets, hometown is the keyword. And we'll draw for some winners around 10 o'clock this morning. All right, got the entertainment news coming up. Dave, how's traffic?
2: Still got that issue in Trumbull County, but that's been there all morning long. Eastbound 70 at 127. But, got a new one. Just popped up. Southbound 75. Where at, Jeff? Benchwood. Left lane is blocked. So watch out for that. If you have an update or anything else, you can text the word mix, followed by that update to 57739.
0: Okay, sounds good. Let's jump into the entertainment news. By the way, we should say that our, if you notice that our winners here in the studio are not saying much right now.
2: It's because you got to eat.
0: You got to eat.
2: Food on hot, baby.
0: Mark and Ethan and Jen and Kristen are enjoying a delicious breakfast from Toasted. What do you think, guys? Pretty good, huh?
3: Amazing.
4: They're like, oh, that's great.
0: Yeah,
5: we're really good.
0: I see. It's, what's that?
3: Ton of food.
0: I see omelets. I see waffles. I see the whole deal. So if you want to be a part of this next month, just get signed up at mix1077.com on the contest page for Friday Morning Live. You'll hang out with us from 7 until 8:30. And we want to thank Toasted for bringing in the full breakfast. And you could be one of our winners next time. Thanks to Jim's as well for bringing in the Jim's Donuts. Peter Cullen, the voice of Optimus Prime and Eeyore and many other things, has died at the age of 85. That's three celebrities in 1 week after losing Dolly Parton.
2: It's funny, I just saw
0: Tim Curry.
2: Not for me, but I just saw a meme that has Three Doors with it being, you know, Dolly Parton, Tim Curry, and now Cullen, and then the fourth door's got Dick Van Dyke written on it.
0: Oh.
2: And there's a whole group of people standing in front of it looking at death like, don't you dare.
0: Don't you dare. Right. Well, I think Dick Van Dyke, we were talking earlier this week about, you know, about the passing of Dolly Parton. I mean, I think we just all thought Dolly was going to be here forever,
2: yeah.
0: Right? She just seemed like she's 80, but it doesn't matter. She's going to be here for 50 more years.
2: Yep, nope.
0: And unfortunately, that was not the case. And everybody is still dealing with her loss. CNN, come on, you guys. They showed a montage of Dolly footage and pics behind them, and one of them was like, yeah, really? Who is that? Well, that's a Las Vegas impersonator mixed in with real pics of Dolly, and they kind of messed up.
2: Whoops. So,
0: whoopsies. They said they regret the error, and they apologized to the Parton family. But a lot of people were like, are you kidding me? Really?
2: Seriously.
0: Now, I understand she has a lot of looks and a lot of, you know, there's so many photos of her out there, but I don't know. I think you'd be able to figure out.
2: That's pretty lame.
0: An impersonator. Yeah. Now, here's some cool news, and we want this to be done. We mentioned it earlier this morning. This should be done by 5 o'clock today at the very latest. Changing the Nashville International Airport to Dolly Parton International Airport must happen. Does everybody agree?
2: Why hasn't it happened already?
3: Agreed.
0: Everybody
2: agrees. Right now, just change it.
0: That's what I mean.
3: Do it.
2: Don't waste any more time.
0: You want me to text them?
2: Yeah.
0: I'm going to text the airport right now.
2: Like, dude.
0: Change it. Come on. It shouldn't even, they have over 127,000 signatures. They don't need any.
2: I didn't
0: need
2: it's a one. Lot.
0: It they didn't need one. I saw Sheryl Crow last night was like, our airport's called the BNA Airport. She's like, what does that even mean? Dolly Parton International Airport. Let's go. So let's do it.
2: Yes. Do it.
0: Just like September 25th should be Dolly Parton Day.
2: That's right.
0: 9-5. So we're getting all this stuff done, folks. By the way, Dolly's team has revealed that she has an extensive posthumous project lined

0: lineup. I mean, if you look at this stuff that's going on, I mean, there's no way anybody's forgetting Dolly Parton for a very long time. She's got one of her Tennessean travel stops, which they just opened, I think, the first one a couple months ago. That's coming up on September 13th. She's got Dolly Parton's Songteller Hotel. Stays begin September 14th. The grand opening is actually at the end of September. Dolly Dolls will be launching online September 15th. And obviously, a lot of this stuff was already in motion, right? It's not right. Like this is just because she passed away. This was all stuff she had going anyway. Dolly's Life of Many Colors Museum opens September 29th. Dolly's Cup of Ambition Coffee, Dave, launches online September 29th. The retail launch is next spring.
1: I'll buy that.
0: And let's see, we have Dolly, A True Original musical on Broadway, which, of course, we talked about the day before she passed away. The previews begin in December, but the opening night is January 19th, which is her birthday. Tickets are currently on sale, by the way, if you want to go see that. And then even, we didn't mention this one earlier, Dave, yeah. Dolly's Dog Treats are also coming in early 2027.
1: Okay.
0: So we are not going to be forgetting her. And then, of course, there's that secret song that we talked about yesterday that will not be released until what would have been her 100th birthday in January, 20 years from now. So she said she didn't want it to be something that came out after she passed away. She wants it to be something for the next generation.
1: Okay, cool.
0: So a lot to look forward to. And we have a whole channel dedicated if you need a Dolly Parton playlist. I'm sure her music is streaming like crazy this week, but we've got the playlist on the iHeartRadio app too. Disney Plus has launched the Countdown to Avengers Doomsday official podcast, revisiting the other movies, kind of getting you ready for Doomsday, which hits theaters December 18th.
1: I'll be there.
0: You going to be there on opening day?
1: Yeah, I might. I'm looking forward to it.
0: Yeah, how about that? Now, the cool thing is they're putting Avengers Infinity War and Endgame Endgame Encore is returning to the theater September 25th.
1: Okay.
0: So that'll be back in the theaters.
1: Did make enough money the first time?
0: Exactly. Yeah, they're hoping to make $100 more.
1: Good gravy, man.
0: And this is pretty cool. Roland Orzabal of Tears for Fears says he was very surprised that his memoir, Welcome to Your Life, debuted on the New York Times bestseller list. It covers Tears for Fears' history, also his fascination with astrology and addiction and losing his wife and some other things, very up and down for the band Tears for Fears and for Roland in particular. If you're thinking about Tears for Fears as a duo, of course, he's the one with that typically has the longer hair. Mm-hmm. Kurt Smith, the other guy, typically has pretty short hair. But I had a chance to actually talk to him yesterday, and the whole interview is on the 80s Show podcast with Jeff Stevens. 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It was fascinating, and I got like 7 minutes with him, and I thought, I felt like we just barely got started, and it was over. 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
1: You okay?
0: What's on our page, Dave?
1: A couple of things, a couple of trailers. I guess Netflix is doing a movie about the Unabomber, but the Unabomber is a teenager. Who's going to watch that? I have no idea, but it's there for you to watch. Starz has released the second season trailer for Outlander, Blood of My Blood. I'm sure Christy's checking that one out right this very second. Ozzy Osbourne biopic is in the works. I can see his son Jack talk about it and what the kind of idea is behind it. We have, what else? We have Stella Parton, that is Dolly Parton's sister, has recently been on stage telling stories all about Dolly, and they're good. Oh. So if you want to see some stories told by Stella all about Dolly, then you can check them out on our page. And then finally, this is trending. You know, if it's trending, it's for us. Have you mastered the quote-unquote girl grip?
0: The girl grip?
1: Apparently, it's holding, being able to hold keys, bags, water bottle, phone, all in one hand.
0: The girl Jen, grip. You got that?
1: You got
2: I
1: a girl
2: so.
1: Grip? Yeah,
2: sure.
1: You got that now?
2: I've been doing that for years.
1: Yeah, yeah.
0: With a couple kids on there, too,
2: there,
0: right?
2: Yep.
0: Kristen, you got it?
3: Yeah, I'm good.
0: Okay, girl grip. Mark, you got the girl grip?
4: Pockets, man.
1: Huh? That's right, pockets.
0: Yeah.
1: I don't feel like I need to.
0: That's right.
1: I do think it's, but no. But if you need to see it, check it out for yourself.
0: All right.
1: I mean, the picture that's up there is quite impressive of the girl grip in action.
0: Okay.
1: So check it out. It's up on the Mix Morning Show page right now, mix1077.com.
0: All right. And before we say goodbye to our studio audience here on Friday Morning Live, thank you all for coming in. We want to remind everybody you can sign up to be here at

0: But we were so excited at just the possibility that she was going to be there, but we didn't get to see her at the time.
1: By the way, the Neon is airing Steel Magnolias this weekend.
2: Oh, are they?
1: As kind of a, yeah, honor the late, great Dolly Parton. So if you wanted to go check out Steel Magnolias, it could be at the Neon all weekend.
0: All right, good to know. And I'm sure there'll be, I would imagine there'll be some movie marathons.
1: Oh, I'm sure.
0: All that stuff. We'll be talking about her on the 80s show this weekend, too. We're highlighting 1981, class reunion of 1981 on the 80s show this weekend. And, of course, 9 to 5 was 1981. So that just, that we were already doing 1981 on the show. So when she passed, it was like, well, we're going to be talking about Dolly Parton this weekend. Mm-hmm. So, all right, it's 8:21. Hey, thank you guys for being here.
3: Thank you. Hey,
0: awesome. Give yourselves a round of applause.
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5: Today, getting up to 82 degrees, mostly sunny and comfortable. Overnight, we drop down to 60 degrees. It is going to be mostly clear and quiet. Tomorrow, a little bit warmer, getting up to 85 degrees with mostly sunny skies. For Storm Team 2, I'm meteorologist Cameron Saliga with the Miami Valley's Certified Most Accurate Forecast.
0: All right, 8:22 on the Mixed Morning Show, 62 degrees. We'll kick off 60 minutes commercial-free coming up next. 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

0: 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That is called Listen When Sad. So, Dave, if you're sad at all, that's when you listen.
1: Okay.
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Mix 107.7, the 80s to now with Jeff, Christy, and Dave on the Mix Morning Show. And it's going to be a really, really nice weekend. Beautiful weather, lots of sun, really, the whole weekend. We don't have to worry about rain. 82 today, 83 tomorrow, and a little warmer, 87 on Sunday. And it looks like starting on Monday, we're going to hit 90.

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1: It's Jeff, Christy, and Dave. Their upbeat energy is better than chugging a second cup of coffee on a Monday morning. Except for Dave. He has like 10 cups. Mix 93.3.

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0: Waking up Dayton every morning. It's Jeff, Christy, and Dave.
1: 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Are you not entertained?
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0: Mix 107.7, the 80s to now with Jeff, Christy, and Dave. There is Taylor Swift and the Fate of Ophelia wrapping up 60 minutes commercial free. Also, some great variety. We had Smash Mouth, had a little Sunroof in there, Simple Minds, Don't You Forget About Me. And a big thanks to Toasted and Jim's Donuts.
1: Absolutely, thank you.
0: For all the great food and treats this morning.
1: Yeah, that the maple bacon donut from Jim's is an extra special treat. Thank you.
0: Sydney did a really nice job of picking you out your very own one.
1: I've never been more happy in my life.
0: Yeah, I said Dave is all over those. And they looked extra plump.
1: Right.
0: I was like, yeah.
1: He's... Birth of my child? Nope. No. Wedding day?
0: This donut.
1: Not at all. This donut. This was it. Hit it.
0: Oh, thank you, Jim's. And thank you, Toasted. We had all of our happy listeners this morning. Got Absolutely. A lot of delicious food and treats. And, of course, it's always fun to hang out. And you could maybe be part of our studio audience for Friday Morning Live at the end of September. So get signed up on our contest page. We also, speaking of contest page, we're giving away free tickets as part of our Bud Light Next Ticket Pass. Tickets to see the band Camp. You either know them or you don't, but they're a fantastic band. And they are at The Shot in Columbus tomorrow night. All you have to do is put the keyword hometown on our website, mix1077.com, contest page, or if you're listening on the app, just click on contests, type in the keyword hometown, and you might get some last-minute tickets to go see them tomorrow night at the Schottenstein. Uber Eats is stepping things up, Dave.
1: Have you ever used Uber Eats?
0: I think we have here. I really haven't at home.
1: I've never used... I've had the other one. DoorDash.
0: DoorDash.
1: But I've never used Uber Eats before.
0: Okay. Well, they're trying to get their time of delivery from 30 minutes, which is reasonable.
1: Sure.
0: To 5 to 10.
1: Oh, that sounds like the Domino's fiasco of back, get 30 minutes or less. Remember that?
0: Oh, yeah, that's true. I don't think they're doing like
1: happening.
0: I don't think they're doing a guarantee necessarily, but they've got a great goal. So they're turning to drones to do this, and they're using a drone company called Zipline to roll out aerial deliveries in Dallas and Houston by the end of this year. But their goal is by the end of like 3 years from now to be doing 1 million drone deliveries per day.
1: Jeez, by how much? You say in how long from now?
0: 3 years.
1: Holy crap.
0: That's a million a day.
1: A million? I mean, the whole sky is going to be littered with drones.
0: It really makes you wonder in a few years what it's going to look like. They want to cut the delivery time from 30 to 5 to 10, even in city suburbs. Walmart and Chipotle, by the way, are already doing this. So it's going to be real interesting. So the drone company is called Zipline, and Uber Eats wants to have this thing in place, you know, in some cities by the end of this year.

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1: Good morning, Jeff, Christy, and Dave. This is Julie from Troy. I love you guys. Love listening to you in the morning.
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0: Mix 107.7, the 80s to now with Jeff, Christy, and Dave. And it is Friday, Dave.
1: Right, brother.
0: It's time to check out. Almost.
1: Okay.
0: Got a couple more minutes here. Last chance to sign up for those tickets to go see the band Camp in Columbus tomorrow night. Go to our website, put in the keyword hometown if you want to try to go see Camp. They're at the Schottenstein Center tomorrow night. It's our Bud Light Next ticket pass, free ticket Friday. And they are a fantastic band, and that place is going to be hopping tomorrow night. Keyword hometown on our website. All right, big plans this weekend, Dave?
1: I'm talking wedding stuff. I'm the officiating a wedding in September, and we're kind of getting together to discuss some more of it, get some details finalized.
0: I see.
1: Yeah,
0: pre-wedding.
1: Yeah,
0: chat.
1: And of course, you just hang out, and we're all friends, so that's the beginning of it. That won't take very long.
0: That's about 5 minutes,
1: right.
0: And then the rest of it.
1: We'll, yeah,
0: watch the Bengals or something.
1: That's right.
0: Bengals who day tonight? That's fun. I hope to see some of you tomorrow at the Green. Actually, we're going to be out there. Our friend Gene is going to be out there broadcasting tomorrow at the Green for the Bourbon Burgers and Brews event.
1: Sounds like a great day.
0: Right? I know. Dave, we had him at Bourbon.
1: Bourbon.
0: And then we brought along the burgers.
1: I'm in.
0: And then the brews. So, yeah, it's going to be a pretty fun event. So it starts at 5 tomorrow at the Green, and then it goes until 9. Now, people are a little confused about this, so just to clarify, if you're doing the bourbon and burgers thing, that is a separate ticket, which you can get in advance. I think it's 20 today, 25 tomorrow.
1: Oh, it's not bad.
0: Not bad at all. And there's like a separate area for that. If you're just coming to see Stranger play from 6 until 9, that's free for everybody just like it always is. So people are like, do we have to have a ticket? No, we're

0: we're playing the show for the event, but also for anybody who just wants to come watch the show. So it's a free event to watch the band. If you want to do the bourbon and burgers and brew thing, that is a separate ticket. So, and the weather looks awesome tomorrow. So look forward to seeing you at the Green tomorrow night. The event starts at 5. Stranger starts at 6. I need some good news, baby. It's like the world's gone crazy. Give me some good news, baby. Give it to me. Give it to me. All right, pretty cool story here, Dave. A gas station in upstate New York understands that customers are feeling the pain at the pump these days. So they're helping them out by giving them a 20% discount on their gas.
1: Oh.
0: So that's pretty significant. But there is a catch.
1: Uh-oh.
0: Customers have to dance. They're offering customers the discount if they dance for at least 15 seconds while filling up at the pump.
1: Oh, done.
0: Totally done, right?
1: Yeah.
0: The idea came from the station's young social media manager who wanted to bring a little relief and laughter to customers feeling the pinch at the pump.
1: That's
0: videos cool. of customers showing off their best moves from twerking to Michael Jackson-inspired routines Ooh. Have already racked up more than 1 million views online.
1: Nice.
0: Pretty cool, right? And the dancers weren't just having fun. Some saved as much as $15 on their fuel bill.
1: That'll do. That's worth dancing for 15 seconds.
0: Heck,
1: man.
0: Yeah. 15 seconds to save $15.
1: Amen.
0: I mean, think of your big truck or something.
1: I know.
0: You're like, you know, or maybe you've got a, you know, some sort of bigger vehicle with a bigger tank. I mean, that's pretty cool. So a fun idea. And we might even see some of those videos popping up on social media. So dance for your discount. Have a great weekend. Hope to see you at the Green tomorrow. I'll be back at noon for the All Request Show, You Pick Friday, and enjoy this beautiful weather.
1: We'll see you.
0: See ya.
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0: 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Minutes away from more of your favorites, Panic at the Disco. 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
1: Hey, it's Michelle Faye checking in.
0: So if you're tired of that mid-afternoon slump, well, they basically found that lacking in protein or fiber can make that slump even worse. 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It helps keep you focused, energized, instead of irritable and fatigued.
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So they're saying it's the newest pet trend. It can save you money, but how does the attachment come into play? Let's talk next.

0: 1077. So if you love the idea of having a pet, having a dog in particular, but you don't want to deal with the vet bills and not having free time and then having to worry about dog sitting when you're going out of town, well, there's this new trend called dog sharing. It might be the way to go. Essentially, you team up with your neighbors, you get a pooch all together, and then you split everything 50-50. 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Vets say that as long as you can start them young, dogs are actually incredibly adaptable and love having, you know, more love.
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Hey, it's Michelle Faye checking in. Some new music for you by the Jonas Brothers. I got Listen When Sad on the way next. But first, we're taking you back. Here's Alanis.

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0: 90s to now, Mix 1077. Putting the kids to bed and then constantly scrolling on your phone. You're not the only parent that does this, right? And that's why they're suggesting that we put our phones to bed as well. According to mental health experts, they're saying that if we're scrolling nonstop once the kiddos are down, it can actually lead to depression, anxiety, irritability. We become phone zombies. So they say giving your phone a bedtime could be exactly what you need. Maybe 10 minutes after you put the kiddos to bed, you put your phone to bed as well, and you could do other activities like reading, stretching, or funner stuff.
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10: 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It is a beautiful Friday. It's You Pick Friday. This is where you pick the songs and I play them. And, of course, lots of requests this week. 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

couple 90s songs there for Chris. After the Rain from Nelson, which was out a couple singles after their song Can't Live Without Your Love and Affection in 1990. Also, Go West, King of Wishful Thinking, was out in 1990. And 9 to 5 from the late, great Dolly Parton. Still can't even believe that we're saying the late, great Dolly Parton. By the way, we'll pay tribute to Dolly this weekend on the 80s show, because this weekend on the 80s show, we're featuring the year 1981. So it's our 1981 class reunion. Of course, 9 to 5 was out in 1981. So you'll hear that this weekend on the 80s show, Saturday, 7 to midnight, Sunday from 10 until 3. All right, my buddy Walter listening on this beautiful Friday afternoon. Big Huey Lewis and the News fan. Walter, thanks for sending your three songs. 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

0: Only solo hit for Duran Duran's Andy Taylor in 1986. And that was on a movie soundtrack, too, for American Anthem. That is Take It Easy from Andy Taylor of Duran Duran. Heartbeat from Don Johnson, of course, of Miami Vice fame and Nash Bridges. But yeah, he had a hit with that one. It hit the top five in 1986. Stuck With You from Huey Lewis and the News here on Mix 107.7. Thank you, Walter, for sending in your songs. 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

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Thank you, Mark, for listening in Cleveland on the iHeartRadio app. All right, we're going to wrap things up for this week. If I didn't get to your three songs this week, I'll make sure to play them next Friday as we kick off the Labor Day weekend. So if you want to send me your three favorite songs for next Friday, I would love to do that. So you can send them to me right now. I'll get you taken care of. Jessie is ready for three songs, and she is feeling some George Michael and Wham. We got you taken care of on You Pick Friday on Mix 107.7.

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0: The Edge of Heaven, that is one of the last hits from Wham before George Michael went solo. We also had George Michael's Monkey and Wham's first big hit, Wake Me Up Before You Go-Go. Thank you, Jesse, for sending in your songs. 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We're going to have a best of the 80s and 90s weekend that will kick off next Friday. 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Three favorite songs from the 80s. Try to get you on next Friday. Have a wonderful weekend, whatever you're up to. The weather's going to be beautiful. Like I said, I'm featuring 1981, which will include Dolly Parton on the 80s show this weekend, Saturday, 7 to midnight, Sunday from 10 until 3. And if you're coming out to Bourbon, Burgers, and Brews at the Green tomorrow night, that event starts at 5 o'clock. Stranger will be playing for free from 6 until 9. So it's a free show from Stranger. If you want to get into the Bourbon and Burgers part, that's a separate ticket. There's no ticket required for the Stranger show, and it is a free show, and it is going to be a gorgeous night, and it's one of our last shows of the summer. So we hope you'll come out to the Green tomorrow night from 6 until 9. I'll see you there.
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What is it that you miss from the 80s and 90s? 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

0: You're at workstation, Mix 1077. So it turns out that techxiety is what they're calling it. It's one of the biggest modern parenting stresses that's keeping parents up at night. Essentially, parents are losing an average of 7 hours of sleep a week worrying about their kids' screen time habits and social media. Yeah, they said that kids who already have smartphones, their parents lose an additional 2 hours of sleep a week because now they're worried about their child's mental health while on the phones. Where do you stand?
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Mix 107.7, the 80s to now. So they're saying that quietcations are now the latest trend when it comes to a destination that we're looking for a future vacay. I'll break it down for you next.

0: That's your number one preset in the car and the iHeartRadio app, Mix 1077. Going out and partying on vacation? Yeah, it sounds like a great time, but not for most of us. Apparently, over half of us want to retreat to the wilderness to be in peace and quiet. And a lot of people are looking for quiet destinations because, yes, the modern world is absolute chaos, so quietcations are now reaching a crazy high fever pitch in popularity. Now, my question to you is, what do you prefer? Can you do a quietcation long term, or is it more of a weekend trip? Let me know at Faye on Air.
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0: So get this, burnout has become a regular part of our daily life for so many of us, right? That almost 80% of workers are saying they need a break, but they feel guilty for relaxing. It's called relaxation guilt. 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You've earned it. Make sure that you're getting that relaxation your body needs.
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Just after 3. Thanks for being here. It's Andy. I'm in for Rick. Coming up this hour, I got Olivia Dean and Britney Spears, plus Alex Warren and Chumbawamba. But first, here's Berlin.

0: to now. Mix 1077. What's going on? It's Andy. Simon Cowell is stepping away from America's Got Talent for a few weeks while he undergoes a routine back procedure. Reports say there is no major health concern. It's just another chapter in the back issues that he's managed since his 2020 bike accident. In the meantime, though, contestants can enjoy a brief window where the scariest thing in the room isn't Simon's critiques.
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0: 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Hey, it's Andy. I'm in for Rick. It's Feel Good Friday. So tell me some good news. I want to hear from you. Why are you smiling or what's going on in your life this weekend that's making you excited? Let's go to Jalen on the talkback mic.
1: I'm so happy. My neighbor just rang my doorbell and he brought me fresh tomatoes and cucumbers. And now I can make a nice little garden salad and enjoy my day.
0: Ooh, there's nothing like fresh produce this time of year, Jalen. I love that.
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We are remembering Dolly Parton today and celebrating the incredible legacy she leaves behind. Her kindness, her generosity, and of course, her unforgettable music that touched so many lives. 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

0: 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Thanks for the talk back. What do you want to hear?
1: 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It's my favorite jam. Thank you.
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0: 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Hey there, it's Andy. If you ever caught yourself making your dog's dinner while you're eating cereal for the third night in a row, well, you're not alone. A new survey found that many pet owners think that their dogs eat better than they do, with nearly half paying more attention to their pup's diet than their own. At this point, really, some dogs are probably looking at their owners' dinners and thinking, you really should be taking better care of yourself.
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0: 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Happy Friday, it's Andy. I'm in for Rick. It's a feel-good Friday. So tell me why you're feeling good. Open up that free iHeartRadio app and hit that red talkback mic just like Trisha did. Trisha, why are you smiling?
1: You know what's making me happy? My nephew just moved into his dorm as a freshman, and he is so pumped. So that is making me super excited today.
0: Oh, I'm glad he's enjoying it so much, Trisha. That's wonderful news.
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Mix 107.7, you're home for the 107 days of summer. It's Andy. Thanks for listening. You're inside the Time Warp Happy Hour. Crank this one up. It's Friday afternoon. Hopefully you're out and done with work. And here's Bon Jovi.

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1: Now, I hope you're not feeling angry or frustrated like Phil Collins was when he wrote In the Air Tonight, since it's all about his painful divorce with his first wife. But if you are, it's a good song to crank up and listen to and just scream out the lyrics, right? And of course, you got to play the air drums to it as well. 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

0: Mix 107.7, your home for Jeff, Christy, and Dave. Hope you're having a good one. It's Andy. So Gene Simmons recently turned 77, and while Kiss may have played its final show, Gene says bringing the band back isn't entirely up to him anymore. The Kiss brand, its music and iconic makeup, were actually sold to Pop House, meaning any future live performance would need the company's approval. Still, with a biopic, Avatar show, and other projects in the works, Kiss proves that even retirement can't keep a rock band from finding another encore.
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Hi, it's Andy. 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

0: Lisa now. 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Hope you're having a good Friday. It's Andy. I'm in for Rick. It's Feel Good Friday. We love to end the week on a positive note, sharing some good news with everybody. All you have to do is open up that free iHeartRadio app, hit the red talkback mic, and send me a message to let me know why you're smiling today. Let's go to Ray on the talkback mic.
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One of our favorite rom-coms could be getting the sequel treatment. I'll tell you which one coming up in two songs.

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1: Hey, it's Andy. Okay, rom-com fans, get ready. How to Lose a Guy in 10 Days could be making a comeback. Paramount is developing a sequel with Kate Hudson on board as a producer and hopes that Hudson and Matthew McConaughey will return, though it is still very early. 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
1: 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This week, Laverne Cox is back. 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

0: 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Hey, it's Andy. I'm in for Rick. It's Feel Good Friday. So tell me some good news. I want to hear from you. Why you smiling or what's going on in your life this weekend that's making you excited? Let's go to Jalen on the talkback mic.
1: I'm so happy. My neighbor just rang my doorbell and he brought me fresh tomatoes and cucumbers. And now I can make a nice little garden salad and enjoy my day.
0: Ooh, there's nothing like fresh produce this time of year, Jalen. I love that.
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0: much for joining us today, Sarah. We're talking about your new album, Good Grief, out today. Did you know this was going to be an album?
1: I don't think so. I mean, I think that's kind of typical for me in terms of my writing process, is that I don't ever sit down to write an album. I took a turn in 2020 with my mental health. I had a dear friend that was diagnosed with stage 4 cancer who passed away. I, you know, started a fertility journey that has been, you know, not coming to fruition as of yet. It's just been a lot. Grief of country, grief of what's happening in women's spaces and the world. And I started just very slowly writing songs around these themes, and then didn't really realize until after I was in the studio last year that, I mean, we didn't come up with the title until after that was already done. And we're like, oh, it's all about grief.
0: Were you able to find anything surprising as far as like joy that came from the album?
1: Endlessly surprising. And I think that's like what the great teaching is, right? Of having anything sort of seismic happen in your life, is that nothing is a monolith. Nothing is just ever one thing. So grief is not just fetal position crying in the corner. Grief is awe and mystery and connection and love and ache and everything in between. So I think that maybe it's just because I've started writing about it and thinking about it so much that I have actually seen pockets within our culture that there actually is really beautiful conversation around grief. And grief feels like a miracle to me. And I think about my friends. I've lost two dear, dear friends in the last like 5 years or 6 years. And even though I wish I had my friends, I almost wouldn't wish the experience of grieving them away, because I feel more of who I think I'm supposed to be because of that loss.
0: Well, I'd love to talk about Gavin Creel and Chad Joseph. And you can hear their story throughout the album and, you know, keeping their memory alive. Can you tell us about the bond that you had with these two men and how they changed your life?
1: Oh my gosh. First of all, it's so beautiful to hear their names spoken. You know, it's just, I feel like it's just such an awesome, surprising way to get to continue to honor their legacy. Chad is a dear friend that I met in college who became my first tour manager. We worked together for over 10 years, and he was the person who stayed up late and printed labels for my CDs to sell at shows and manned the email list. And yeah, just a funny, brilliant, personable, like weirdo. He was the best. And yeah, he got diagnosed in the end of 2019 with lung cancer. And then he was gone within a year. But Chad continues to change my life. And I think about him all the time. And the song that's really about Chad and my story is called Just a Kid. A lot of the songs on this record felt like what I can only describe as transmissions. But that one was wild. I was like, oh God, oh God. And I put my bags down and grabbed my phone, and I was singing into my phone for my dead best friend. It was just a very bizarre, surreal experience.
0: Well, let's play that song right now. This is Sarah Bareilles off her new album, Good Grief. It's called Just a Kid.

0: That's Just a Kid from Sarah Bareilles off her brand new album, Good Grief, which is just a beautiful album that helps process your grief. And one of the men that inspired this album is your dear friend, Gavin Creel.
1: I felt like I fell in love with this man, and he was the gayest of gay. So I was like, there's no future for us as romantic partners, but I literally felt like I fell in love. He changed my life in so many ways. He was definitely, he's a Broadway darling and one of the most beloved community members of New York theater and London. There is no one that sounds anything like him. It is an unbelievable gift. He's just so effervescent, so easy and childlike and generous, and he's a magic trick. You like can't believe this person exists. And so it is equally mystifying that he's gone.
0: And that's how I felt about him as a fan. So I can't even imagine what it was like to call him a friend. Let's talk about more songs on the album. Nervous Breakdown. Did that always have such a fun melody?
1: Yeah, it started out with that. It was, you know, a cheeky little ditty. And then I sent it to Ingrid Michaelson. And I'm like, nobody's better at a cheeky ditty than my friend Ingrid. And I knew that this record was really full of weighty material. And just as you'll see in the documentary, if you watch it, it's all about darkness and light. So I wanted something on the record that was able to kind of be a pressure valve release for some of the, you know, lumps in our throat.
2: Well, and a lump in the throat, Ladies in a Line. I don't have a question for this. And I'm going to really try not to get too emotional, but I want to thank you for putting this version of grief on the album.
0: Infertility.
2: My husband and I, we've been struggling for 2 years, and it seems like you and I are on a very similar path. And there was this grief for me in so many different ways of being told that I need to look at other options. We need to stop IVF. And I still haven't grieved. And it's so special to hear you put so eloquently thoughts and feelings that I've had dealing with infertility. And I just wanted to say thank you.
1: Oh, that is so beautiful. I'm really sorry for the pain that I feel choked up talking to you about it. It's an odyssey. Mm-hmm. And that song, I mean, I was sitting amongst probably 30 women, but you think about that's one clinic out of hundreds and hundreds in this city alone. Mm-hmm. And you think about all the women all over the world and all the families, but mostly those rooms are full of women. It is really lonely. The intellectual gymnastics that you're doing where you're like trying not to feel shame about something that your body is quote unquote supposed to be able to do. And yet here you are. All I can say about the journey, you know, we made the pivot to egg donor, and I took a really, really long time to make that pivot. I really had to grieve the fact that it would not be my DNA. And every step of this path, I think, is going to teach you something about yourself and your partner and your future child. And I really believe that if you want to be a mother, there's a path toward it. And I wish there were more people talking about it, being like, yeah, I'm trying. Not there yet.
2: Yeah.
1: Had a miscarriage, done all the things, and everybody's given me all the advice, and I'm still trying. It's hard.
2: Well, thank you.
1: It's my pleasure, but it's my plight.
0: This is iHeartRadio One-on-One with Sarah Bareilles. I'm Jillian Escoto. Let's talk about the documentary. It's called Sarah Bareilles, Good Grief. It's out September 2nd. Did this just seem like the next natural step, being so vulnerable on the album, to have cameras come in?
1: I actually felt really inspired. I got involved with a documentary about an incredible poet named Andrea Gibson. That was a huge catalyst for why I reached out to Josh Alexander in making this film. It's like, I'm doing something scary. I know it's going to be raw. I know it's tender. I haven't made a record in a really long time. And I'm curious if there's something here. And I knew it would be an experiment. And he's a dear friend and brought together a very sensitive, curated crew to be in that intimate space with us. And I'm so proud of what came out, because I also feel like this film is a sister project to the record. It will sort of teach you how to hear the record. It feels like a really complete thought.
0: And you're bringing it to us live and in person with the Good Grief Tour. What do you want people to feel and walk away with after seeing your show?
1: I hope people feel comfort. I hope they feel closer to themselves. So it's an invitation to sort of bring the mess. It's not a somber evening. It's like, that's not the intention at all. It's like, how do we hold all of the parts of ourselves with as much sort of love and joy and connection? So I'm hoping that these evenings will just feel like feeling seen.
2: And last thing, can we talk about the proceeds of the album and the tour? They're going to go to some fantastic mental health groups to support them.
1: Yes, I am so thrilled to be partnering with the Jed Foundation and NAMI. My big goal is to raise $1 million for charity. That's what I would love to do. I wish for more people to take their mental health seriously and to have the resources and the accessibility to get themselves the help that they need. I just want to be able to be supporting these programs that are really going into communities that need it and to people that need it and helping support them through tough spots.
2: Wonderful. Well, sarahbmusic.com is where you can get all the info. The album, Good Grief, out today. The documentary, out September 2nd. And you're starting your tour on September 9th. Thank you so much for this conversation today. And just thank you for the album.
1: Thank you so much. It was so nice to chat.
0: This has been iHeartRadio One-on-One with Sarah Bareilles. She's a busy lady. Good Grief. It's an album. It's a tour. It's a documentary. And we are so excited for it. But before we go, let's play one of our favorites. This is Love Song by Sarah.

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1: Yeah.
0: The most talked about.
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1: I'm Mario Courtney Lopez. 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
1: All right, time for a weekly fake debate where the topics are made up on the spot, but the passion is real. Mario Courtney Lopez here. All right, Frazier, who's going to be pro? Who's going to be con?
2: You will be con. Courtney will be pro. You'll have 15 seconds to make your case. 10-second rebuttal afterwards. Your topic today is Wednesday.
3: The day?
2: Wednesday.
1: The day or the show?
2: Wednesday.
1: Wednesday, okay.
2: Interpretation is up to you.
1: I'm pro Wednesday.
2: You're con Wednesday, which means
1: con Wednesday. Got it.
2: Courtney is pro. Mrs. Lopez, you have the floor.
1: Go on.
3: I am pro Wednesday because once you get to Wednesday, it is what we call hump day, and I'm a fan of the hump.
2: Mr. Lopez.
0: Wednesday is a dreadful day. It's the middle of the week. Most people feel like the week should be over. You aren't even over hump day. Hump day is Thursday, which is my favorite day of the week. Wednesday isn't even like a Christmas Eve of the week.
2: Ms. Lopez.
3: Please do not teach our kids anything because hump day is not Thursday.
0: Isn't it Thursday?
2: Wednesday. No, it's Wednesday.
0: Oh, is it Wednesday?
3: Yeah. And, just be quiet. Cállate, perro.
2: Mr. Lopez, you don't have the floor.
0: Wow.
2: Mrs. Lopez, continue.
3: Oh.
2: Are you done?
3: I'm done.
2: All right, Mr. Lopez, you do have the floor.
0: I apologize. Hump day is Wednesday. We got to get over the hump. But you know what? Sometimes you don't want to get over the hump. You want to stay below the hump. So therefore,
3: who
0: I dread the
3: stay
0: hump.
3: Below? Be quiet.
4: Right. More fun on the way. On with Mario Lopez.
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15: 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And on the Good Moms Bad Choices podcast, we're talking about all of it. The early mornings, the mom guilt, the did I sign that permission slip panic? Nothing is off limits here, and nothing is sugar-coated.
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24: It took 2 days. I was learning to splice it, marking the tape, and then sometimes you're cutting over the part where you're trying to have, so now you got to record
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